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2: So more than 10 million North Americans are believed to be living with mild cognitive impairment, but 90% just don't know it. This is according to a new study in the journal Frontiers in Human Neuroscience, but a simple screening tool may help close the gap. And all it takes is just looking at your handwriting. Listen to this. Researchers studied adults between the ages of 62 and 92. Half had been diagnosed with cognitive impairment. The other half had healthy brains. And then they had everybody do handwriting tests, copying sentences and writing from dictation. And the differences were striking. The adults with cognitive impairment paused longer between pen strokes and used smaller strokes when writing sentences. And it was most obvious when the study subjects were writing from dictation, because transcribing spoken words requires the brain to do multiple things at once, right? Listen, process language, convert sounds into written form, and coordinate movement. That's a big cognitive load. So it exposes cognitive decline more easily. The scientists say writing can act like a window into the brain, and they're hoping it will become a simpler and affordable tool to use in routine healthcare visits with no specialized equipment required. Fascinating.
3: Intelligence for your life.
2: Coming up, this is the era of intentional dating, say the experts. It's according to a new Singles in America study. The study found that singles today appear more interested in dating with the intention of finding monogamy. We'll explore this intentional dating for you next.
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24: Periods of rain for tonight, heavy at times, along with an isolated thunderstorm. Late night temperatures in the lower 60s. Showers likely on Tuesday, again, heavy at times with a scattered thunderstorm. Temperatures topping out in the lower 70s. We're back to sunshine and nice weather both Wednesday and Thursday. Dry with high temperatures in the lower 80s. I'm 12 News Chief Meteorologist Tony Petrarca for Light 105.
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2: So it is apparently the era of intentional dating. This is according to the New Singles in America study. It found that singles appear to be less interested in casual relationships and more interested in dating with the intention of finding monogamy. The survey polled 5,000 single people, large study, and it found that 69% of dating app users are now looking for commitment, not a fling. Michael Rosenfield is a sociology professor at Stanford who has studied online dating for more than a decade. He says this trend toward intentional dating can be clearly seen in online dating patterns, where more people have been using dating apps to search for committed relationships as opposed to short-term flings. Professor Rosenfield says online dating is the number one way people meet partners these days. And over the last couple of years, singles have reassessed their priorities. They take monogamy and partnership much more seriously now than before. And that mindset leads to more long-term relationships.
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0: we're Heather and Maddie. We'll be back live tomorrow. It's Olympics Day, and we'll be debating Team Heather against Team Maddie once again.
1: Fresh off my victory from last week. We'll try to make... What?
0: Hello, I won last week. Woody over Buzz Lightyear.
1: Oh, I block all your successes out of my memory. Kind of like a Men in Black thing.
0: That's so Buzz Lightyear of you. Also, tomorrow we'll have more tickets for Santana and the Doobie Brothers at 8:10 with the Wheel of Fun. And our Chicago Sticks Flyaway resumes at 9 right here on Light 105.

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2: All right, Gabe, I want to see what you think about this. It's from neurobiologist Dr. Rahul Jandial. It's a way to boost your creativity. He says, keep a journal by your bed because in the five, how many times did we talk about this?
3: Yep.
2: But now, I mean, everybody's studying this now. He found that because in the 5 to 10 minutes before you fall asleep, your brain is primed for creativity. It's when your alpha brain waves, which increase focus, and your theta brain waves, which calm you down, are both active. It's also a good time to think over any problems you're having. And when you wake up, you'll have more clarity about the situation. And you don't have to go crazy. You have a nice journal.
3: Yeah.
2: I have one of those composition notebooks.
3: Yeah, you get composition notebooks. You buy it's like five for a dollar at Target.
2: Yeah, yeah. Amazon. Yeah,
3: yeah. You get a whole bunch of those and you're good to go. Look, how many times have you and I, before I started doing this, before I started keeping a pen and paper next to my bed, there would be so many times I would be drifting off to sleep. And I'd have these absolute moments of clarity where all of a sudden everything kind of made sense. Oh, when I wake up, I'm going to do this, this, this, and this. It's going to be perfect. I got a great idea for a screenplay. I got a great idea for how I'm going to do this. And then I fall asleep. There's no way I'll forget this. It's too good. Oh. And then I wake up the next day. I'm like, oh, my gosh. What was I thinking last night? Just keep the thing by your bed. I mean, comedian Jerry Seinfeld does this. He keeps it by his bed to write down joke ideas. You enjoy the power, the $400 million power of Jerry Seinfeld by just spending 20 cents on a notebook.
2: And by the way, you just described my story of not going to sleep, but calling my answering machine and singing the basketball theme into the...
3: And then what happened there? The biggest song you've ever written, yes, Round Ball Rock.
2: Exactly. Not 400 million, but, you know.
3: They did pretty well.
2: Thanks. Thanks for checking.
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19: A colleague of mine went to a meeting of the primetime seniors the other week. There are programs like this all over the country for people in their 60s, 70s, 80s, and beyond to stay active. It's not just something to keep older folks busy. It helps to keep their bodies in shape and their brains sharp. Showing up with a good attitude is a must, and research shows that having the right mindset actually does lead to better physical aging. So if you need some suggestions to boost your positivity, experts we talked to recommended focusing on goals, which can boost your confidence. Practice gratitude, they said. One of the seniors my colleague met told her that just waking up in the morning is, quote, better than the alternative. That's true. Focus on the things you can control. Diet and exercise. And very importantly, surround yourself with positive people, because that can be contagious. I'm Dr. Sanjay Gupta, helping you live a better life.
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0: 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It's Intelligence for Your Life. 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Let's get started here. A productivity tip. Work in chunks, if you can pull that off. I love it. I do it every day. When we try to focus on something for 3 hours straight, experts say we are going to burn out. Our brain cannot take it. According to the University of Cincinnati, most people can only focus on a task for 10 minutes maximum before their brain's ability to pay attention disappears. In fact, in studies, even the best performers only maintained high levels of concentration for 40 minutes. But if the boss catches you taking a break every 10 minutes, you might get fired, or you'll get so distracted you won't get anything done. So here is a trick from Adam Grazily, a neuroscience professor at UC San Francisco. Love his YouTube videos. He's also the author of the book Still Procrastinating? Here's what you do. You break your work up into half-hour chunks. After each 30 minutes, get up, walk around, get a drink of water. If you're home, pet the dog or walk the dog, and then get back to work. You'll be more productive and less prone to mistakes. The takeaway here is, this productivity tip, is you have to try and work in chunks. And again, I do this. My chunks are about 23 minutes long, and then I take 15 minutes. You'll find out what your sweet spot is, and it will really work for you and your brain.
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0: 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We're going to tell you which six-figure job can't hire workers fast enough.
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2: Well, you know, every day we hear about more layoffs in the news, but there's one industry that cannot hire workers fast enough. It's elevator repair. Otis is one of the world's biggest elevator companies. You've seen their name on many elevators. And they say demand for elevator mechanics is booming. Here's why people are paying attention. Elevator mechanics are now among the highest paid skilled trades. According to new labor data, the average salary is around $110,000 a year, with top earners making around $160,000. The job includes installing, maintaining, and repairing elevators and escalators. It's not a job where AI or automation can replace workers anytime soon because it's highly regulated and requires hands-on skill, as you might imagine. The CEO of Otis calls it a, quote, craft trade, and says a lot of mechanics stay in the business for life, often following their parents and grandparents into the trade. A typical mechanic starts with a paid apprenticeship and works during the day and attends elevator service school at night. Some companies will even help pay for college tuition while employees work. The field will grow 5% through 2034, which is above the national average, by the way. So while a lot of people worry about AI replacing jobs, elevator mechanics are in high demand.
3: Intelligence for your life.
2: Coming up, why Harvard Med School biologist Dr. David Sinclair is saying, for a longer life, we need to always eat so that we leave the table a little hungry. His research is up next.
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12: A Better Life with Dr. Sanjay Gupta.
13: Osteoporosis affects millions of people in the United States and around the world. It's a disease that basically causes someone's bones to become weak, brittle, and porous, which can increase their risk of fractures. Now, the good news here is there are things you can do other than, or in addition to, taking medications to prevent fractures before it's too late. One is to up your intake of calcium and vitamin D. You also want to eat more protein. One functional medicine dietitian told us that that helps build muscle, and if you're building muscle strength, then you are also building bone strength. You want to be mindful of your workouts. The best ways to build bone density, one therapist told us, are going to be resistance exercises like lifting weights, and also exercises that make your bones take a bit of an impact, such as jumping or even running, just loading the bones a little bit more. I'm Dr. Sanjay Gupta, helping you live a better life.
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1: Periods of rain for tonight, heavy at times, along with an isolated thunderstorm. Late night temperatures in the lower 60s. Showers likely on Tuesday, again, heavy at times with a scattered thunderstorm. Temperatures topping out in the lower 70s. We're back to sunshine and nice weather both Wednesday and Thursday. Dry with high temperatures in the lower 80s. I'm 12 News Chief Meteorologist Tony Petrocca for Light 105.
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0: As you know, we are committed. We should be committed. We're always hunting for new strategies to help us live longer, right? And so to that end, this is an eating habit recommended by biologist Dr. David Sinclair. David is a director of the Center for the Biology of Aging at Harvard Medical School. And listen to this. He says, whenever possible, try to restrict your eating in a way that leaves you feeling slightly hungry. You don't have to think about all of the intermittent fasting stuff and all that. Dr. Sinclair says, we often turn to calorie restriction when we're trying to lose weight, but his research shows it's a much more effective way of slowing aging by just eating in a way that leaves you feeling slightly hungry, because calorie restriction is a moderate form of fasting, and when your cells aren't busy processing food, they have more time to focus on repairing damage. I've been talking about this all week, including the damage that leads to disease. It's why Dr. Sinclair says he eats the smallest portions possible during meals. This is something you have to practice. I've tried this. For dessert, he says he limits himself to no more than a forkful of a sugary treat. The idea? Eat just enough to satisfy cravings, but never enough to feel full. It's a strategy to help you live longer.
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3: 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A robot to do my nails.
2: Perfect.
3: Right?
2: Yeah. I wish when I used to rent VHS videotapes from different places, it was a robot, not a human. I didn't want them seeing what I was renting.
3: Oh.
2: By the by, don't get your minds in a gutter. It wasn't because it was inappropro. It was just because I don't let you know my business.
3: I'm watching rom-coms.
2: Yeah, right. Rom-coms. Maybe I want a good cry. Maybe I want to watch Harry Met Sally. Maybe I want to watch Beaches and get some cookie dough and eat it and have a good cry with Bette Midler by myself, even though I'm a 24-year-old dude.
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2: John Tesh with Gib Gerard. Here's the latest gift from Dr. Yatin Patel from Indiana University's Center for Sleep Studies. Dr. Patel says, we tend to dream about whatever entered our subconscious before bed. Could be the nightly news, emails, playing a video game before bed, one of those Netflix shows that's so horrible sometimes. And he says,
3: or so good.
2: Yeah, you know, you don't want it. Serial killer. Okay, what do you think you're going to dream about? He says, even if you don't remember your dreams, if they're stressful, you can wake up the next day feeling groggy and in a worse mood.
3: This is what we talk about this all the time. You need some unwind time before you go to bed. And when I mean unwind time, I mean legitimately unplug. You're not looking at screens. You're not watching TV. You could read, but make sure you're really careful about what you're reading. You don't want to watch bad news. You don't want to be stressed out because, yeah, guess what? Your dreams are just your subconscious projecting into your conscious mind. So whatever you just fed your subconscious, you're going to dream about, and you'll have no control over it because you're just sitting there in the subconscious interactions. So give your, do yourself a favor. Read something that's positive. Read something that makes you feel good. Have an uplifting conversation with your partner or a good friend before you go to bed. Those are the kinds of things you want to take with you to the dreamscape. Because, by the way, you're going to take it with you into the next morning, too.
2: Hey, yeah, amen. Again, we tend to dream about whatever entered our subconscious

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1: A better life with Dr. Sanjay Gupta.
2: They say consistency is key, but sometimes you just got to switch it up. A new study out of Harvard School of Public Health found that varying your exercise routine could add years to your life. What exercise someone did didn't matter much. What did matter was that all the exercises together worked all the muscle groups in their body. Now, an added benefit to changing things up is it can help you push through the plateau effect. That's when your body gets so efficient at doing something that you actually stop getting better at it. And we know from previous research that specializing in any one sport at a young age can make someone actually more prone to injury. And as experts we talk to point out, even elite athletes switch up things with their workouts, making sure to target strength, cardio, flexibility, balance, and doing that every single week. I'm Dr. Sanjay Gupta, helping you live a better life.
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0: Get ready. It is time to move from the place you are right now in your life to the place you are meant to be. My name is John Tesh. I can help make that happen for you. It's Intelligence for Your Life. And have you heard of this? Preventative Botox? So preventative Botox is being used to prevent wrinkles and fine lines from forming in the first place. And many 20-somethings are getting this treatment. But dermatologists say, and don't miss this, if you get Botox before you even have fine lines, it can actually backfire on you. Dermatologist Dr. Patricia Wexler says, if Botox is started too early, before any lines or wrinkles exist, the muscles and the skin overlying the muscles can become thin and look prematurely aged. That's especially true in the forehead. It can lead to muscle loss and flattening of the forehead muscle and thinning of the skin on top of it. That means you can end up with even more wrinkles than you originally had, plus visibly protruding veins. Yikes. The American Society of Plastic Surgeons reports that Botox procedures have increased 28% among people in their 20s in the last decade. Basically, many dermatologists are warning that it's best to wait to get Botox injections until you actually start to see lines, so it doesn't backfire and make you look old before your time.
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0: Just ahead, how are you doing on the goals you set for yourself this year? Well, since we're around the halfway point of the year, it might be time for a mid-year reset. 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

0: Hi, we're Heather and Maddie. We'll be back live tomorrow. It's Olympics Day, and we'll be debating Team Heather against Team Maddie once again.
1: Fresh off my victory from last week.
0: Hello, I won last week. Woody over Buzz Lightyear.
1: Oh, I block all your successes out of my memory. Kind of like a Men in Black thing.
0: That's so Buzz Lightyear of you. Also, tomorrow we'll have more tickets for Santana and the Doobie Brothers at 8:10 with the Wheel of Fun. 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
2: How are you doing on the goals you set for yourself this year? So here's how to have a reset, according to psychotherapist Eloise Skinner. She suggests asking yourself, what's the best thing that's happened to me this year so far? Turns out we have a tendency to focus on what we haven't done yet, but it's easier to adjust your goals from a place of strength and joy than failure and disappointment. So figure out where you've made progress. That type of reflection can help you see what's working so you can dedicate more time and energy to the things that are moving you forward. Then, consider creating some new habits. The difference between a dream and a goal is a detailed plan, a process. So break your goal down into small, actionable steps. When you stick with them, they will always add up to big changes. It's worked for me. And then ask yourself, how will I feel at the end of this year if I don't accomplish my goals? 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And it can help you figure out where to place your energy for the remainder of the year.
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15: A better life with Dr. Sanjay Gupta.
16: A colleague of mine went to a meeting of the primetime seniors the other week. There are programs like this all over the country for people in their 60s, 70s, 80s, and beyond to stay active. It's not just something to keep older folks busy. It helps to keep their bodies in shape and their brains sharp. Showing up with a good attitude is a must, and research shows that having the right mindset actually does lead to better physical aging. So if you need some suggestions to boost your positivity, experts we talked to recommended focusing on goals, which can boost your confidence. Practice gratitude, they said. One of the seniors my colleague met told her that just waking up in the morning is, quote, better than the alternative. That's true. Focus on the things you can control. Diet and exercise, and very importantly, surround yourself with positive people, because that can be contagious. I'm Dr. Sanjay Gupta, helping you live a better life.
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2: Periods of rain for tonight, heavy at times, along with an isolated thunderstorm, late night temperatures in the lower 60s. Showers likely on Tuesday, again, heavy at times with a scattered thunderstorm, temperatures topping out in the lower 70s. We're back to sunshine and nice weather both Wednesday and Thursday, dry with high temperatures in the lower 80s. I'm 12 News Chief Meteorologist Tony Petrocca for Light 105.
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2: All right, consider this. If you're going to eat a huge meal, do you think maybe there's a best time to do it? Well, experts say there is. Listen, Marie-Pierre Saint-Ange is a professor of nutritional medicine at Columbia. She tells us if you're going to overeat, do it in the afternoon rather than having a giant meal after dark. It's because it's easier to adjust the rest of your daily eating. So if you stuff yourself at 3 p.m., you can just have a small snack later on, or maybe you won't want to eat anything else. Plus, the closer a meal is to bedtime, the more likely you are to have gastric reflux from having undigested food in your system when you go to sleep. Don't miss this. This is why Saint-Ange says it's best to eat your last meal 3 or more hours before bed. That gives your food enough time to move through your gastrointestinal tract. And the larger the meal, the more time you should have between eating and sleeping. And to improve digestion, take a walk right after a big meal, even if it's on a treadmill. That also reduces the risk for heartburn and acid reflux.
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1: and Air. You out of a funk, but by blowing up the font to like 28 points or larger, normal for me is like 15, you make those positive feelings last at least 20-25% longer because our brain interprets larger words as more important.
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2: 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And there you go.
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11: A better life with Dr. Sanjay Gupta.
12: By age 35, two-thirds of American men will experience some degree of noticeable hair loss. And by age 50, about 85% of men will have significantly thinning hair. That's according to the American Hair Loss Association. Now, one dermatologist explained that hair loss can either be genetic or it can be triggered by stress, illness, surgery, medications, major life events. No matter the cause, a lot of men, understandably, are frustrated by hair loss because it seems like a loss of control. You can take great care of your scalp by all sorts of expensive lotions and potions, but that might not matter. There are some tried and true medications that might work, like minoxidil or finasteride. But another solution is just shaving it off, and I've heard more and more how liberating this can be for a lot of guys. That's the ultimate control of their appearance. I'm Dr. Sanjay Gupta, helping you live a better life.
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0: John Tesh with you, as always, here to encourage you, to lift you up, to bring you intelligence for your life. And here's some now, and this is a little bit of bad news for us guys. Women apparently have much better memories than we men. This is according to the latest studies by Harvard Medical School and Brigham and Women's Hospital. And not only do women have better short-term memory, making them less likely to forget their daily to-do list, women also have better long-term memory, particularly when it comes to spoken recollection. This is terrible. It's down to a woman's estrogen levels. Those levels have a direct impact on the neurotransmitters that regulate cognitive function, also known as thinking and memory. The Harvard medical experts say, since the beginning of time, women have been in charge of childcare, and of course, a good memory is considered vital to raising and protecting a child. So, gentlemen, please don't shoot the messenger here, but according to Harvard Medical School and Brigham and Women's Hospital, women do, in fact, have better memories.
1: Never have awkward silence again. Find shareable intel at facebook.com/John Tesh.
0: Coming up, did you know that one small change during your workday could help reduce fatigue, improve focus, and boost your mood? I'm going to have it for you next.
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2: You've heard us say before that sitting is now regarded as the new smoking. That's how bad it is for us to sit all day. And even a morning workout isn't enough to undo the damage, by the way. So what will? It's actually easier than I thought. There's a new book called Body Electric. It has research from Keith Diaz, a physiologist at Columbia. In a study of over 23,000 people, he found that 5 minutes of movement every 30 minutes made a major difference. For the study, don't miss this, people walked around the house, paced during phone calls, swung their arms, or stretched. And participants reported less fatigue, better focus, improved mood, and less brain fog. It's because sitting for long periods of time, it slows down your circulation, prevents deep breathing, and makes it harder to recognize cues from your body signaling stress, tension, or exhaustion. Diaz says the body was designed for constant movement, not hours of stillness in front of screens. The good news is these mini movement breaks don't have to be complicated. Walking the dog, cleaning the kitchen, stretching, or pacing during phone calls, which I always do. They all count. All we need, 5 minutes every half hour of sitting.
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2: 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But is this really possible? British philosopher Alain de Botton studied this, and we'll get his opinion next.
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13: By age 35, 2/3 of American men will experience some degree of noticeable hair loss. And by age 50, about 85% of men will have significantly thinning hair. That's according to the American Hair Loss Association. Now, one dermatologist explained that hair loss can either be genetic or it can be triggered by stress, illness, surgery, medications, major life events. No matter the cause, a lot of men, understandably, are frustrated by hair loss because it seems like a loss of control. You can take great care of your scalp by all sorts of expensive lotions and potions, but that might not matter. There are some tried and true medications that might work, like minoxidil or finasteride. But another solution is just shaving it off. And I've heard more and more how liberating this can be for a lot of guys. That's the ultimate control of their appearance. I'm Dr. Sanjay Gupta, helping you live a better life.
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2: Periods of rain for tonight, heavy at times, along with an isolated thunderstorm, late night temperatures in the lower 60s. Showers likely on Tuesday, again, heavy at times with a scattered thunderstorm, temperatures topping out in the lower 70s. We're back to sunshine and nice weather both Wednesday and Thursday, dry with high temperatures in the lower 80s. I'm 12 News Chief Meteorologist Tony Petrarca for Light 105.
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2: Here's another good piece from our dating and relationship files. When couples break up, one may say to the other, but we can still be friends, right? But is that really possible? Well, British philosopher Alain de Botton recently weighed in on this and says, no, a friendship between exes very rarely works and it's not a good idea. But there are a couple of reasons why people try to remain friends after a breakup. First, it seems less harsh than cutting all ties completely. And as humans, we don't like hurting other people, so saying we can still be friends softens the blow. And for the person who didn't want to break up, they may want to stay friends so they're still in contact with the person they love. It gives them a sense of hope that things might change and go back to the way they were. But de Botton says, more often than not, a post-breakup friendship is a setup for further heartbreak, especially for the person who was dumped. He says, going from partners or spouses to friends is, quote, a humiliating demotion. And every time we see our ex, whether in person or online, it becomes torture. And for the person who did want to break up, every sighting of their ex is a source of guilt. So what should happen after you break up if you still respect your ex? De Botton says exes should maintain what he calls, quote, civil distance. He believes the only place the relationship should live on is in people's memories.
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5: A better life with Dr. Sanjay Gupta.
6: By age 35, two-thirds of American men will experience some degree of noticeable hair loss. And by age 50, about 85% of men will have significantly thinning hair. That's according to the American Hair Loss Association. Now, one dermatologist explained that hair loss can either be genetic or it can be triggered by stress, illness, surgery, medications, major life events. No matter the cause, a lot of men, understandably, are frustrated by hair loss because it seems like a loss of control. You can take great care of your scalp by all sorts of expensive lotions and potions, but that might not matter. There are some tried and true medications that might work, like minoxidil or finasteride. But another solution is just shaving it off, and I've heard more and more how liberating this can be for a lot of guys. That's the ultimate control of their appearance. I'm Dr. Sanjay Gupta, helping you live a better life.
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10: A better life with Dr. Sanjay Gupta.
11: Osteoporosis affects millions of people in the United States and around the world. It's a disease that basically causes someone's bones to become weak, brittle, and porous, which can increase their risk of fractures. Now, the good news here is there are things you can do other than, or in addition to, taking medications to prevent fractures before it's too late. One is to up your intake of calcium and vitamin D. You also want to eat more protein. One functional medicine dietitian told us that that helps build muscle, and if you're building muscle strength, then you are also building bone strength. You want to be mindful of your workouts. The best ways to build bone density, one therapist told us, are going to be resistance exercises like lifting weights, and also exercises that make your bones take a bit of an impact, such as jumping or even running, just loading the bones a little bit more. I'm Dr. Sanjay Gupta, helping you live a better life.
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6: For years, we've been talking about both the positive and negative effects of being on social media. And I would say, by and large, for older adults, social media is net positive. Not all positive, but net positive. Helps them keep in touch with friends and stay social. But for younger people, social media use, especially heavy use, tends to be net negative. In fact, according to this year's World Happiness Report, youth who use social media more than 5 hours a day reported a lower level of well-being. And researchers who studied this sort of thing found that many teens wish these platforms didn't even exist, and yet they can't seem to stop using them. Experts we talked to largely suggested two things. Ideally, along with your friend group, take some time offline. Also, try to recurate your algorithm so it shows you posts that'll make you feel good. I'm Dr. Sanjay Gupta, helping you live a better life.
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1: 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Good morning. We've got rain and 69 degrees right now, and it could be quite a messy morning commute. Full forecast coming up in just a couple of minutes. Here's your 105-second update.
2: The foundation is set. Good morning. That's from J.D. Vance on the talks with the Iranians to permanently end the fight and open up the Strait of Hormuz. Governor shrugging off his latest snub from the Democrats. First sitting governor in memory, failing to win his party's endorsement for re-election. Judge in Brockton, Mass., terminating a harassment order that was filed against the mayor there. Teenager claimed she was improperly touched by the mayor during a parade earlier this month. In sports, the Greek Freak is headed to South Beach. The Bucks trading star Giannis Antetokounmpo to the Heat. World Cup resumes tonight in Foxborough as Bryant-based Ghana takes on England. I'm Bill Haberman.
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6: Emergency crews dealing with a crash 95 northbound and bringing you the rest area before 138 exit 7. Just one lane squeaking through the middle there, so use caution if you're heading in that direction. Northbound 95, the crash near Point Street has been cleared. Southbound looks okay. No delays getting in and out of Providence. It is under the speed limit on the 610 inbound between the Atlas Overpass and 95. 195 is moving okay so far, east and west over the Washington Bridge. I'm Robin Murphy with your Right Now Traffic.
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7: Showers and thunderstorms heavy at times, especially this morning, where we do have a flash flood warning from Newport County out towards Fall River, New Bedford, into southeastern Massachusetts until 8:15 this morning. Localized flooding likely in some of the heavier downpours. Showers and thunderstorms will tend to taper a bit during the afternoon hours. Temperatures topping out in the lower 70s. Leftover showers early this evening, then clearing overnight. Late night temperature down to 60. We're back to sunshine, warm and dry weather both Wednesday and Thursday with highs in the lower 80s. I'm 12 News Chief Meteorologist Tony Petrarca for Light 105.
1: It is currently 69 degrees with rain. It's 6:02 at Light 105.
0: Live from Providence, Rhode Island, it's Heather and Maddie.
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10: 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Heather and Maddie must maintain the court order at 50 meters away from all listeners at all times. It's National Kissing Day. Mwah! From us to you.
0: It's the start of another day with Heather and Maddie on Light 105.
1: Good morning. Welcome to another Heather and Maddie show. If this is your first time, feel free to have a seat. You won't get hurt. You can fasten your seatbelt, and we'll take you for the ride. It's going to be a wet one today, maybe even dark and stormy.
2: It was loud last night.
1: Was it? All right, we'll get to that. And there's a story, controversy on board an airline. You'll never believe what somebody did, and everyone's going crazy.

0: Heather and Maddie on Light 105. Good morning. 6:06 on this Tuesday morning. We hope that you're doing okay, and we hope that you are prepared for what could possibly be happening weather-wise. We're looking at rain, maybe thunderstorms. I said to Maddie just a little while ago that this is one of those mornings when you're at work that you need to save your work on a regular basis. You can't be in the middle of a document and assume that the power is not going to go out. You got to protect your stuff.
1: Ain't nobody got time for that.
0: Exactly.
1: I mean, the saving.
0: Oh, really?
1: How do I do that?
0: Oh my God.
1: Just keep going, save, save, save.
0: Okay. Well, I'll be here when you yell a four-letter word across the room because the power goes out and you lost all your work.
1: Thoughts and prayers for Rocky. He's a mess this morning. He was up all last night.
0: So you had thunderstorms last night?
1: Yeah, bad. Like loud thunder.
0: Yeah. I didn't have any. And if we did, I didn't hear it.
1: Right.
0: Slept like a lot.
1: Good.
0: Yeah.
1: Good.
0: All right. So it looks like that we've got more coming. So poor Rocky.
1: Yeah.
0: I want to hear all about Max's return to the U.S. We'll do that a little bit later. We've also got the Heather and Maddie Olympics in the 7 o'clock hour. We're going to split up the show and you guys decide which team you're on. We have more contests today, like the Wheel of Fun, for example, at 8:10. We're going to give you a chance to win tickets to see Santana and the Doobie Brothers next week. And also our flyaway with Styx and Chicago also continues starting at 9. So,
1: all right.
0: In the meantime, there was a story that came across my news feed yesterday, and it has the following headline: Flyers fume after passenger sits dog in disgusting position on plane. People are unbelievable. So I said, all right, well, this is clickbait. They got me. I got to find out what is a dog doing on a plane that's absolutely disgusting,
1: right?
0: And people are flipping out. So cut to the 7-second video that was posted on X, and it's a little dog and he's got his little like harness on, and he is sitting on the airplane out of his carrier, but that's not the problem.
1: Okay.
0: It's where he's sitting, not on his owner's lap, but on the tray table, fully extended. And so people are like, what is happening here? Here's the post that I saw. You know I love dogs, but this is totally unacceptable. Dogs are supposed to remain in their carrier the entire flight. That's just wrong. Disgusting. Don't forget to bring wipes with you, people, and clean off your tray tables.
1: It does. I'm looking at the picture now. I just Googled it. It does make quite the little dog seat, I must say that.
0: It's adorable.
1: It's like perfect. It's almost like it's a dog seat itself.
0: Right.
1: It's like a little, you know, pull-down seat for the dog. Dog's quite comfortable. Yeah, no, not surprising. I mean, people have lost their minds. They have lost their basic sense of decorum and cleanliness and respect for other people. And their dogs are put up on pedestals equal or surpassing human beings. So I'm not surprised.
0: So you are saying that the dog owner is wrong here?
1: Oh, yeah.
0: For taking the dog out of the carrier or the specific placement of the dog's
1: like,
0: butt sitting on the tray table?
1: If Rocky was on the plane with me and his paw touched the tray table, I'd be like, oh, do we have a wipe or something? That's gross. Like, I don't want someone after me to have my dog touching the tray table.
0: Okay.
1: To sit my dog on the tray table with its you know what on the tray table, as this picture clearly shows, is the height of unawareness, arrogance, rudeness, disgusting disregard for other human beings.
0: See, now I see it and I don't think that I have a problem with it.
1: Really?
0: Yes.
1: This should be the Olympics.
0: I don't have a problem with it because of this. I am never, ever under the impression that anything on that airplane is clean, ever. So,
1: well,
0: I'm telling you, I watched my JetBlue plane pull into the gate, and within a half hour, not even, we were boarding the plane. There is no way that somebody went through that plane and cleaned all the tray tables, all the hand rests, all the things that need to be clean. They just picked up the garbage that was visible.
1: Agreed.
0: So that's why I went go in there with wipes and clean up, and you make fun of me.
1: Agreed. But with that rationale,
0: yes,
1: it's like, well, this pool's already dirty anyway, so I'm just going to go ahead and you know what in it. You know what I'm saying? Like, we need to do what we can in the moments that we can, despite the dirty, disgusting whatever.
0: It's funny because I see that and I'm like, I'll take a dog's butt over someone else's gross hands.
1: Well, I would not, but okay. You do you.
0: There's a statement I never thought I'd say on the radio, but seriously, it doesn't. And maybe it's because I'm a dog person. Like, if someone had a rat there, you know, I mean, we just talked about the rat running on a JetBlue flight
1: too. But I see where they go and what they do, and
0: well, they're at least cleaning themselves on a regular basis
1: with their disgusting tongues that they eat and everything with.
0: And you know what? I've seen some people's hands. They could use a refresher on how to wash.
1: Okay, but it's all about that moment with you and what you're doing, regardless of what you're inheriting. Yeah. In fact, we did a study about the tray tables are actually the dirtiest part of the plane. Remember that?
0: Yeah. Well, so, now we know why, because dogs are sitting on them.
1: I guess so.
0: Yeah.
1: Did she get confronted at all? Do we know?
0: I don't think so.
1: It doesn't say.
0: I don't think so. And they said that they just, the flight crew was fine with it. It's not known if the dog was a service dog, but it doesn't really... matter if it's a service dog or not.
1: Yeah, no.
0: They're saying, I think the rules were broken already with the dog out of the carrier.
1: Also, it's not a, I'm looking at the picture now, it's kind of, it's a small dog in terms of like, it's not the size of a lab.
0: It's not Jet.
1: But it's also not really small, and it's kind of a little chunky, and I feel like that tray table's doing a lot of work. Like, that dog looks like it's 25 pounds. And the tray table's kind of leaning a little bit. Yeah. That's the other thing. You break the tray table with that thing.
0: The
1: it's
0: only
1: not a
0: thing
1: plate of pasta.
0: That would have been funnier to me in the video is that, like, they have the dog sitting on the tray table and then it slowly turns around and you notice it's smoking a cigarette.
1: No smoking. And don't tamper with the bathroom.
0: You can let us know how you feel about this. 401-272-5483.
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3: Emergency crews dealing with a crash 95 northbound and bring you the rest area before 138 exit 7. Just one lane squeaking through the middle there. So use caution if you're heading in that direction. Northbound 95, the crash near Point Street has been cleared. Southbound looks okay. No delays getting in and out of Providence. It is under the speed limit on the 610 inbound between the Atlas Overpass and 95. 195 is moving okay so far, east and west over the Washington Bridge. I'm Robin Murphy with your Right Now Traffic.
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6: Osteoporosis affects millions of people in the United States and around the world. It's a disease that basically causes someone's bones to become weak, brittle, and porous, which can increase their risk of fractures. Now, the good news here is there are things you can do other than, or in addition to, taking medications to prevent fractures before it's too late. One is to up your intake of calcium and vitamin D. You also want to eat more protein. One functional medicine dietitian told us that that helps build muscle, and if you're building muscle strength, then you are also building bone strength. You want to be mindful of your workouts. The best ways to build bone density, one therapist told us, are going to be resistance exercises like lifting weights, and also exercises that make your bones take a bit of an impact, such as jumping or even running, just loading the bones a little bit more. I'm Dr. Sanjay Gupta, helping you live a better life.
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0: Heather and Maddie on Light 105. Good morning. It is now 6:26. There's Mr. Bryan Adams. By the way, Bryan Adams once upon a time opened for the band Journey back in 1983 when I saw him for the very first time and fell in love with Journey. And I bring them up because last night I did a Zoom. I know. Pump your brakes over there. God. I did another Zoom last night with Robbie and Pedro from the Journey tribute band called Voyage that's going to be performing in New England, three shows this weekend. And they were great. And you can check it out right now at light105.com and also on our Facebook and Instagram.
1: You need to wear those smart glasses with a camera in them so you can just constantly Zoom people, everyone you meet.
0: I'm Zooming you right now. How do you like it?
1: I'm Zoomed up.
0: What do you mean you're Zoomed up?
1: Just got a text from Michelle.
0: Okay.
1: In North Kingstown.
0: Yeah.
1: And we were talking about my night last night and then the storm. And she brought up the fact that her smoke detectors all decided to go off, all of them, at midnight last night.
0: Okay.
1: And that set me off on an off-air rant just now. We need to do something about smoke detectors. I've talked about this before on the show. We can't live in a society. I can't live in my own house without living in constant fear of those things chirping so violently loud from battery, from a little smoke in the kitchen.
0: You are now experiencing an impromptu Maddie Minute on a Tuesday.
1: And I need to know that there's technology working someone somewhere that can make these things not be the bane of my existence. We have Elon Musk inventing things to make life better. We have rockets.
0: Okay.
1: We have billionaires sending rockets up. We're sending celebrities into space, and I can't not live in fear of these horror machines.
0: They're not horror machines.
1: Yes, they are.
0: They're designed to actually help you in the event of a fire, and it could actually save your life. So all this little stuff that you're dealing with on the side is probably going to be okay, because one day it's going to get you out of the house when you need it to.
1: I'm sorry. 2:45, 3 in the morning, shrill, shrieking beeps, waking me and my family up, terrorizing my little child sometimes when Max was little, my dog. I hate these things.
0: Okay.
1: And they chirp so loud. Like, if the battery's low, it's beep, beep, and it scares everybody. It's horrible. How about a gentle battery beep? Like, these things need to run better.
0: But a gentle beep would not actually wake you out of a deep slumber in order to get you out of the house.
1: But I'm
0: saying only
1: beep.
0: When the battery's
1: right.
0: Okay.
1: That's something that can be addressed at your leisure.
0: Is there a chance that you're not up to date on your detectors?
1: I hate them. I've ripped them all out of the ceiling.
0: No, you didn't.
1: Yeah.
0: You can't tell that to the wife of a deputy chief in the fire department.
1: I'm sorry.
0: This makes me upset. I'm not even ordained.
1: I have a house alarm, and I had fire detection technology built into the alarm. I had that disabled because that kept going off intermittently.
0: Would you like it to sing to you?
1: Yes. That would be nice.
0: Matthew, your batteries are low.
1: How about we have celebrity endorsements? And it goes like, hey, this is Bruce Springsteen. Your house is on fire. You know, like, that would be nice.
0: Yeah.
1: Hey, little Maddie, are you home right now? Because your house is smoking. Colleen's in the kitchen. It might be a grease fire. I got a bad desire.
0: Okay. That would be interesting.
1: You know what I mean?
0: Something,
1: you know, gentle.
0: What? I'm not against that kind of stuff. Hello, Heather. It's Thor. Let's get out of the house together.
1: We constantly look at articles that say, oh, we're developing this technology, that's technology, we're working on this. I want to know that there's someone out there doing something to solve this problem. I can't be the only one that's annoyed by these things.
0: Okay, so here's the deal. I happen to have the phone number of one of the deputy chiefs in Waltham, Massachusetts.
1: I just, till you literally just said that right now, I forgot you had relation to fire technology, possibly.
0: So, and he's kind of wicked smart in this department. So why don't we take a break and get him on the phone, and hopefully he'll talk to us, because I know he's heading into the station this morning.
1: He could be rolling a hose right now. We're talking to the right guy.
0: That's true. Hey, Heather, it's Thor. Your husband is rolling hose. Let's get out of the house together.
1: Hey, little Maddie, your battery's low.
0: All right, we're going to call him, and hopefully he'll pick up coming up on Light 105.

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1: Crash being cleared, 95 northbound just past Smithfield Avenue. Left lane has been reopened. Everybody's in the right lane, right shoulder, so it's still jammed from well before Smithfield Avenue, heading on up through that stretch. Southbound looks okay. In and out of the city, no trouble on 195 east or west over the Washington Bridge. Got a crash being cleared, though, eastbound just past 24 in Fall River. I'm Robin Murphy with your Right Now Traffic.
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7: Showers and thunderstorms heavy at times, especially this morning where we do have a flash flood warning from Newport County out towards Fall River, New Bedford, into southeastern Massachusetts until 8:15 this morning. Localized flooding likely in some of the heavier downpours. Showers and thunderstorms will tend to taper a bit during the afternoon hours. Temperatures topping out in the lower 70s. Leftover showers early this evening, then clearing overnight. Late night temperature down to 60. We're back to sunshine, warm and dry weather both Wednesday and Thursday with highs in the lower 80s. I'm 12 News Chief Meteorologist Tony Petrarca for Light 105.
8: Current temperature 68 degrees, 633 at Light 105. We're going to call Deputy Scott next. Try and get to the bottom of Maddie's smoke detector issues. And hopefully it'll be a love story. Heather and Maddie on Light 105.

0: Light 105, maybe getting married, maybe already married, maybe a bachelorette party, maybe already a bachelorette party. Nobody seems to know what's going on. There's just a buzz about the whole thing. So we'll see. It's 6:37 and this morning you may have just tuned in. So we'll let you know that within the last 10 minutes, somebody in this room kind of freaked out a little bit about a smoke detectors. So I figured we should probably go and speak to someone who knows about smoke detectors, right?
1: We have an inside source. I just wanted to reiterate, this is not anti-smoke detector. I understand their value. I'm just saying I've lost years of my life ripping batteries out of chirping smoke detectors, trying to stop them when they've gone off for no reason at all.
0: Okay.
1: And trying to stop them when they're shrieking at me because my wife made a souffle.
0: Let's call my husband. Some of you know him as Scooter. Maybe you know him as his new name, Scottish. Or just simply Scott Perry. You ready?
1: Yes.
0: I hope he has some answers for you.
1: Mm-hmm.
2: Hello?
0: Scott Perry.
2: Oh, no. Hey, what's up, buddy?
0: Well, Maddie's upset right now because he's got smoke alarm problem, and I said that we should probably call you because you're like a deputy chief and stuff.
1: We figured we'd go to the source.
2: I'm the source of the problem. That's usually true, so let's go with that.
1: No. You're the expert. You're our expert witness testimony. I need to know from you, are you aware of anyone or any company? Because let me be clear, this is not a rant against smoke alarms. Like, I understand their value to save lives. I get that. But I need to know that there is someone out there, there is some technology you're aware of that you've been made aware of during your trainings or that you've read an article about, that someone is working on a system to make smoke alarms function in a way that I don't have to live in terror of them. Elon Musk is creating a car that can drive me home while I'm passed out. But I can't live in a house without smoke alarms chirping, going off at weird times. If there's a little thunderstorm, God forbid, all of them go off in the house at once. It's a nightmare. I've got one in my basement that's still chirping. I ripped the battery out of it 3 years ago. I go down there, it's going beep, beep, beep. I want to smash it with a hammer. I hate these things. Please tell me that there's a technology coming to run these things correctly.
2: Well, Maddie, you're in luck. There is.
1: Ooh,
2: it doesn't help you right now, though.
0: Let's go.
1: Well, right, tell me about what you know.
2: Well, so here in good old Commonwealth of Massachusetts, we have some rules and regulations regarding smoke detectors. They might not be the same in Rhode Island, so you'd have to check with your local fire department to find out what you've got.
1: But okay,
2: there is technology now, smarter technology. I don't know how old your smoke detectors are.
1: Old.
2: But the smarter technology now that allows the smoke detector to do self-analysis, which it's gonna curb a lot of those false alarm or false chirps due to like a bug literally a bug, like a spider or something in the system. A lot of them are photoelectric, so it has to have this line of sight eye thing. And if it gets obscured, then it ends up setting it off. And anything can obscure it, smoke, a bug, you know, anything like that. So a lot of them now have the technology to look at whether it is a quick thing from like cooking smoke, and then they don't go off from that.
0: I would like it if it said
2: they shouldn't as much.
3: Ah, Heather, burn the French toast again. I won't go off.
2: a little bit of like, you know, steam or cooking smoke on the newer ones won't really do it. If it's a substantial amount of smoke, that's what they're designed to do. They're supposed to go off. So if you burn something in the kitchen, you know, you're going to have smoke detectors go off.
1: Well,
2: but they have a hush system now, so you can hush them.
1: You're speaking my language.
2: What are they going off for, though? Are they like just like doing a little beep? Are they telling you carbon? Are they telling you
1: no, it's
2: smoke?
1: My adult life, this has been a problem for 30 years. They go off for all kinds of things. The battery chirp, the stuff in the kitchen. It's
0: talking
1: like I live in
0: about golf. Beep, beep,
1: well,
0: beep.
1: You make a joke, but you raise a good point. How about this? Can you talk to the people, Scott, for me, that are designing this new technology? Just tell them my list of things I want. Here's another thing we need is when the battery's low, it's the same ear-piercing, terrifying shrill scream as if there's a fire. How about a nice gentle beep? The battery's low. Beep, like a gentle.
2: Oh, they do that. I don't know what kind of smokes you have. Maybe next time we have a beverage together, we should take a look at your smoke detectors. But they do that. They should chirp once or maybe they'll do three quick chirps.
1: Beep, yeah, beep, but it's super loud.
2: They actually come with a manual, and the manual tells you
1: what. We don't have time for that. No one's got time for
2: that. Hey, listen, I'm a guy like you, so we just don't read the manuals. Those just go in the trash or in a drawer somewhere. So, but if they're chirping like that, they're either past. They're going to tell you they're past their life. So if they're older than 10 years, you should replace them. If they're combined smoke and COs, then older than between 6 and 10 years, but they'll tell you the end-of-life chirp. There's a certain chirp, depending on the make, whether it's Kidde, First Alert, or all these other companies that are out there. There are new technologies. You know, the best ones weren't approved in this state for a while. I mean, I can go off on a rant forever, but, you know, if
0: you
2: they're
0: know
2: chirping,
0: what?
2: They're chirping for a reason.
0: Mr. Safety with Scott Perry. Dan, dan. I mean, this is good.
1: Hey, here's something a husband and wife haven't said to each other in some time. I'm so glad I called you.
2: Oh, my goodness. You guys are too funny.
0: All right. Have fun being a deputy today.
1: Thank you.
2: I'm walking in the door right now. It's crazy, Maddie. So,
1: let's go.
2: If we need to do a consult further, I'll let you know. Okay?
1: Thank you, buddy.
0: Mr. Safety with Scott Perry.
2: Bye, Hez.
0: I love you.
2: Maddie.
0: Bye.
2: Love you, too. Bye. Heather and
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6: Crash being cleared, 95 northbound just past Smithfield Avenue. Left lane has been reopened. Everybody's in the right lane, right shoulder, so it's still jammed from well before Smithfield Avenue, heading on up through that stretch. Southbound looks okay. In and out of the city, no trouble on 195 east or west over the Washington Bridge. Got a crash being cleared, though, eastbound just past 24 in Fall River. I'm Robin Murphy with your Right Now traffic.
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16: A Better Life with Dr. Sanjay Gupta.
17: They say consistency is key, but sometimes you just gotta switch it up. A new study out of Harvard School of Public Health found that varying your exercise routine could add years to your life. What exercise someone did didn't matter much. What did matter was that all the exercises together worked all the muscle groups in their body. Now, an added benefit to changing things up is it can help you push through the plateau effect. That's when your body gets so efficient at doing something that you actually stop getting better at it. And we know from previous research that specializing in any one sport at a young age can make someone actually more prone to injury. And as experts we talk to point out, even elite athletes switch up things with their workouts, making sure to target strength, cardio, flexibility, balance, and doing that every single week. I'm Dr. Sanjay Gupta, helping you live a better life.
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12: A better life with Dr. Sanjay Gupta.
13: They say consistency is key, but sometimes you just got to switch it up. A new study out of Harvard School of Public Health found that varying your exercise routine could add years to your life. What exercise someone did didn't matter much. What did matter was that all the exercises together worked all the muscle groups in their body. Now, an added benefit to changing things up is it can help you push through the plateau effect. That's when your body gets so efficient at doing something that you actually stop getting better at it. And we know from previous research that specializing in any one sport at a young age can make someone actually more prone to injury. And as experts we talk to point out, even elite athletes switch up things with their workouts, making sure to target strength, cardio, flexibility, balance, and doing that every single week. I'm Dr. Sanjay Gupta, helping you live a better life.
0: Very good Tuesday morning. 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We are going to have a wonderful day. I'll give you that national keyword you need for your chance to win a trip to see Chicago and Styx in Phoenix and meet Chicago before the show. I'll give you that 90s at noon trivia that you love, especially on Tuesdays. It's As Seen on TV Tuesday trivia. At 1, I'll ask you my one question at 1. And at 1:50, we're going commercial free for over an hour. 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
1: Light 105 news time is 7 o'clock. Good morning. We are now looking at 68 degrees and possible flooding coming our way this morning. We've got the full forecast coming up in just a couple of minutes. Here's your 105-second update.
2: It's the first time in memory that it's happened. Good morning. The governor shrugging off the failure of the state's Democratic Party to endorse his re-election effort. Vice President J.D. Vance says the foundation has now been laid in Switzerland to permanently settle the fight with Iran, keep the Strait of Hormuz open. Here we go again. Can't get to Providence with the Washington Bridge. Can't leave Bristol the other way either. The Turnpike Authority extending the work on the Mount Hope Bridge clear through the construction season. In sports, Red Sox walked off at Colorado 3-2, a series opening loss to the Rockies. Multi-goal Monday for the Stars at the World Cup. Argentina's Lionel Messi, Norway's Erling Haaland, and France's Kylian Mbappe. I'm Bill Haberman.
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4: Crash being cleared, 95 northbound just past Smithfield Avenue. Left lane has been reopened. Everybody's in the right lane, right shoulder, so it's still jammed from well before Smithfield Avenue, heading on up through that stretch. Southbound looks okay. In and out of the city, no trouble on 195 east or west over the Washington Bridge. Got a crash being cleared, though, eastbound just past 24 in Fall River. I'm Robin Murphy with your Right Now Traffic.
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9: Showers and thunderstorms heavy at times, especially this morning, where we do have a flash flood warning from Newport County out towards Fall River, New Bedford, into southeastern Massachusetts until 8:15 this morning. Localized flooding likely in some of the heavier downpours. Showers and thunderstorms will tend to taper a bit during the afternoon hours. Temperatures topping out in the lower 70s. Leftover showers early this evening, then clearing overnight. Late night temperature down to 60. We're back to sunshine, warm and dry weather both Wednesday and Thursday with highs in the lower 80s. I'm 12 News Chief Meteorologist Tony Petrarca for Light 105.
1: It is now 68 degrees, 703 at Light 105.
0: Live from Providence, Rhode Island, it's Heather and Maddie.
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1: This is not how I thought this morning would go.
12: I know, but that's what you get when you open up a package of patty. You don't know. Mom always said, okay, Life's like a box of Maddie. 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
1: Coming up this hour with Heather and Maddie, we've got Heather's in Hollywood to get to, and then we're going to separate, divide, and conquer. Team Heather against Team Maddie. It's the Heather and Maddie Olympics, and we're going to need your help. Our text lines are open, by the way, at 401-272-5483. You want to talk about smoke detectors? You want to talk about anything? The flooding that we're about to get? The Washington Bridge? We're here for you. Heather and Maddie on Light 105.

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1: Heather and Maddie on Light 105. It is now 7:11 on this Tuesday morning where we're expecting some storms to come through. So let's look ahead and pass some of these storms. Let's look ahead to like next week when it's going to be July and the Bristol 4th of July parade is going to be rather epic again, especially given the fact that it's America's 250th birthday. So we are going to be there. You can look for Light 105. Heather and Maddie will not be part of it this year, but we're handing things over to both Amy Ponce and Vic Edwards, and you can wave to them and say hello, and it'll be nice and patriotic and festive.
2: I might be in the crowd this year, actually.
1: Oh, wow. Really heckling?
2: Well,
1: that's not right.
2: I took advantage of one of the sweet deals that we do,
1: uh-huh.
2: And I got a couple e-bikes.
1: Yeah.
2: And, Colleen and I might e-bike over down to that parade route.
1: Well, look at that.
2: And just check it out. I got all kinds of friends that, you know, yeah. carry on like maniacs on that parade route, so I might join some of them.
1: That sounds actually a lot of fun.
2: Yeah.
1: So if you're going to be hanging out and celebrating America's birthday on the 4th of July, look for Light 105.
2: I'll be the one waving instead of the one being waved to. It'll be a weird situation.
1: You're going to be fine.
0: Okay. Now, here's Heather's in Hollywood on Light 105.
1: Somebody who's no longer fine but lived a very fine life, Clive Davis.
2: Yeah, I saw this overnight. Huge. I just watched the documentary about him recently, like a month or two ago. There's a documentary about Clive's career that was kind of like produced by his people. It's a little glowing, but it was interesting.
1: Right. He was 94 years old. I like this next sentence in the story I was reading. Mm-hmm. No cause of death was announced. Well, I think we just said why, you know?
2: It's 98.
1: What was he, 94.
2: There's a Sarah Silverman joke she did at one of the comedy festivals. She comes out in tears, like literally, she's crying. She's like, I just want to dedicate this. I just lost my grandmother at 98 years old, and I want to dedicate this to her. And everyone goes, oh, and claps, and she goes, and I won't rest until I find the person who murdered her.
1: Clive Davis launched the careers of many, many icons, including Whitney Houston, Bruce Springsteen, Janis Joplin, Barry Manilow, Aretha Franklin, Carlos Santana, 5 decades in the music industry, and the list goes on and on.
2: Is that good? Is that a good list?
1: It's amazing. All right, on to Keanu Reeves, set to star in an untitled Lego movie. And so I like this, because I think that anytime that we can hear Keanu part of anything that, you know, is adorable, like Lego stuff, then yeah, let's go.
3: You just stepped on me. I am a Lego.
1: That's perfect.
2: You're welcome.
1: It would not feel good, though.
2: No, it would not.
1: No. I've always enjoyed the Lego movies, though, whether it's Ninjago or just the regular Lego movie.
2: That Batman. First Lego movie shocked me.
1: Because like you liked it.
2: Did not want to see it. I'm not a big animated guy, and I adored it. And the twist at the end was fantastic.
1: Everything is awesome.
2: When it was the kid that was actually dead, that was incredible.
1: Spoiler alert, Will Ferrell. Okay.
2: I was confusing my movies.
1: I know, you're right. Quentin Tarantino will star in Tangled Up in Blue.
2: Mm-hmm.
1: This is a surprising career pivot as he continues to avoid his promised 10th and final directorial effort. So he's back to just simply acting.
2: Who's that? I'm sorry?
1: Quentin Tarantino.
2: Oh, yeah, okay. Yeah, he always said he was going to do 10, right? Is that what was said? Yeah, yeah.
1: Yeah.
2: I don't know why you'd cap yourself like that. Like, I think any artist should just, well, this is just my opinion, but I think any artist should just like let the muse be there or not. I don't know why you would say, I'm going to make 5 albums or I'm going to make 10 movies. Just like if you feel inspired, do it. Because I feel like he's going to be 70 and twiddling his thumbs and be like, I want to make another movie.
1: Well,
2: and he's going to have to recant that he retired. You know what I mean?
1: I do feel like people do that because we then talk about it. You know, like make a defining statement, it's kind of like, you know, this is our final tour.
2: Right.
1: Again.
2: Yeah. It's a good point.
1: You know?
2: Yep.
1: Madonna has revealed that her biopic that she was working on, remember this with Julia Garner playing her?
2: Yeah, I do. Vaguely, yes.
1: Well, it fell apart. That's why you haven't seen it. Universal Pictures, they say that 2 years working on the script, additional time, budgeting and casting, they just ran out of money.
2: I have an out of school Madonna story. You want to hear it? How difficult she was?
1: Okay, go.
2: So I worked a couple jobs for this very famous commercial director.
1: Yeah.
2: Who also directed some films. He's like a British dude. I won't name his name.
4: Warning. This is another Maddie celebrity name drop.
2: I did two National Network commercials for him. He was very well known in that world. And she wanted to hire him to do her music video. And in the music video, she was going to be running through the London subways.
1: Yeah.
2: And this is right after the bombing.
1: Oh.
2: And he said, and he's a Brit. And he's like, I don't know. I don't really want to do that. You know, he's like, and she
1: went, doesn't feel right.
2: And she went, oh, blank, his name. Oh, blank, grow up. It's art. And he went, you know what? I'm good.
1: Yeah.
2: I'm good. And he turned it down. And then she hired someone else to do it.
1: And then she vogued.
2: Yeah.
1: Out of the room.
2: Not a big fan of
1: her
2: music's great. But,
1: that's fine. She was definitely known for saying what she wanted to say, and even if it wasn't nice.
2: Right. Kind of like you.
1: What?
2: What?
1: I am the nicest person you've ever
2: met. You are wicked nice. And we saw fire alarms today, so I'm happy. I'm right as rain.
1: Well, let's pump the brakes. Invite us over for a beverage. We'll fix your problem, and then you can compliment us on the air.
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10: 195 eastbound, heavy but moving past Gano Street, heading for the Washington Bridge. Westbound, you've got moderate to heavy volume through East Providence. 95 southbound, a busy ride. That right lane gets a little bunched up through the merge with 146 south, but not a major delay. 95 northbound looks pretty good getting in and out of the capital city. I'm Robin Murphy with your Right Now Traffic.
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18: You know, summer is a great time to re-examine how much time your kids are spending on social media, along with what they are seeing and who they are engaging with. Ask them how the posts in their feed make them feel. these apps are built to be addictive. So kids, all of us in fact, will keep coming back for more, even when we are made to feel worse. It's bizarre. You might need to help your son or daughter reset their algorithm by unfollowing certain accounts and following or interacting with more positive ones. They might need suggestions of other healthier things to do, or to see you leading the way by example and putting your own phone away. In the run-up to bedtime, everyone's phone should go away, no questions asked. And if you need some help, sort of, I guess, resetting expectations, try engaging parents of your kids' friends for a more coordinated effort. I'm Dr. Sanjay Gupta, helping you live a better life.
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1: Here she is, your favorite person, Madonna. Papa Don't Preach on Light 105. And coming up next, after she's done singing, it's the Heather and Maddie Olympics. And no, the topic is not Madonna today.

0: Papa Don't Preach. Remember when Danny Aiello was in that video and he played her dad? It's 727, Heather and Maddie. It is Tuesday morning, and at this time, we present you with a decision to make. Are you Team Heather or are you Team Maddie?
1: It's time for the Heather and Maddie Olympics.
2: Wasn't it Captain Lou Albano who played her dad?
0: That was Cyndi Lauper's Girls Just Want to Have Fun.
2: Right.
0: By the way, if you want fun facts like that, the Wicked Awesome 80s show is every Saturday night starting at 8.
2: That would be highly appropriate given the subject matter of that video if it was Captain Lou Albano.
0: All right, so let's focus, please.
2: What?
0: On the issue today.
2: Fine.
0: Now, with everyone wrapping up school and starting to really feel like it's summer, summer did officially arrive this past Sunday morning. We want to know, it's a simple question, what's better, a summer vacation or a winter vacation? A summer vacation would have you going to the beach, to the pool, to somewhere where you could be outside. You can go canoeing. You can go swimming. You can just enjoy, play volleyball if you want to. Or a winter vacation would be like going skiing, going ice skating, going tubing, going on a beautiful hike in the mountains and seeing snow-covered mountains.
2: This came up yesterday on the ride home from Logan Airport with Max. I said, Max, you ready for Rhode Island summer? He's like, oh, baby, am I? And I said, what are you more excited for? Rhode Island summer or winter break? Coming home for Christmas type of thing. He's like, oh, why are you making me make this choice?
0: I know,
2: and then I drilled him until he finally answered.
0: And he said what?
2: He said recency bias. He can't get over the fact that he's so excited for what's about to happen that he can't see winter yet. But he's like, the answer might be winter, but I'm going to go with the recency bias of now.
0: So that's Team Maddie. If you're all about the summer vacay and spending time making s'mores, sitting around the campfire.
2: Beach, pool, golf, floaties, sunburns, mosquitoes. Yeah. Let's go. Bring it.
0: I like the winter thing. I'm sorry. I'm just a winter girl over summer any day. And I also know that sometimes, especially around Christmas time, it's just so beautiful with all the lights. You could still make s'mores. And one year up in New Hampshire, you know what I did, Maddie? I went on one of those horse-drawn carriage rides.
2: Oh, yeah. That sounds really fun.
0: It was fun. Mm-hmm. It was beautiful. It's like a Hallmark movie. Put me in a Hallmark movie.
2: Not freezing at all.
0: It might be freezing, but you cuddle up with your loved ones to keep warm.
2: Do we, though?
0: And then how about this?
2: Get off me.
0: Maybe.
2: It's freezing. Your hands are cold.
0: Maybe during winter break, you also take the time to hurkle-durkle under the blankets and watch a movie.
2: Did you take
0: with
2: my
0: a
2: fire? Do you have my chapstick? I had tissues ready. Go get away from me. You've got something.
0: Oh, yeah, because in the summertime, that never happens. Oh, get away from me. I got sunburned. Don't touch me.
2: Is that an impression of me or Colleen? I'm not sure.
0: So let us know. Summer vacation or winter vacation? Which one is better?
2: I am so happy right now that we're in the throes of summer. I didn't even mind this rainy day. I looked at my lawn and said, you know what? You could use a little water. I'll take a day off from golf and my little hijinks outside.
0: Please note that if you're on Team Maddie, that means you frequently talk to your lawn.
2: My nose could use a break from the zinc.
0: All right. 401-272-5483. That's our phone number. You can call, you can text, and then you can also let us know on Facebook and Instagram. We'll tally up everything and at the end of the show declare a winner.
2: That's how we do it. Please play along.
0: Heather and Maddie Olympics on Light 105. Heather and Maddie, yeah,
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5: Both sides of 195 get a little bit heavy approaching and moving through the work zone at the Washington Bridge. Not a major backup, though, in either direction. 95 not looking too bad at the moment. We've got some busy spots, but no major hangups. Hopkinton to Pawtucket and back again. 610 connector inbound, moderate volume past Dean Street. 295 looks pretty good. North and south between 37 and 146. I'm Robin Murphy with your Right Now Traffic.
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10: Showers and thunderstorms heavy at times, especially this morning, where we do have a flash flood warning from Newport County out towards Fall River, New Bedford, into southeastern Massachusetts until 8:15 this morning. Localized flooding likely in some of the heavier downpours. Showers and thunderstorms will tend to taper a bit during the afternoon hours. Temperatures topping out in the lower 70s. Leftover showers early this evening, then clearing overnight. Late night temperature down to 60. We're back to sunshine, warm and dry weather both Wednesday and Thursday with highs in the lower 80s. 12 News, Chief Meteorologist Tony Petrarca for Light 105.
0: It is now 69 degrees, 7:34 at Light 105. We'll get to your Olympics votes coming up next after Benson Boone.

0: I've got. Heather and Maddie on Light 105. It is 7:37. Hopefully you played along yesterday with our brand new flyaway contest, a chance for you to go to Phoenix to go see Styx and Chicago together live in concert. 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You'd get a signed guitar from Styx. It's a pretty awesome contest. We have your first national keyword of the day coming up at 9 o'clock this morning. 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
1: Real quick, we played a Chicago song yesterday and some people texted us saying they heard talking. They thought my mic was on during the song. During the song called Does Anybody Really Know What Time It Is? That was not me. That's actually recorded into the song. It's the lead singer and he was supposed to be representing somewhat the singer's inner monologue.
0: It was confusing.
1: It's a little confusing. It's kind of cool, though. This story of that song's interesting. The lead singer was walking down the street one day. And I was walking down the street one day. True story. And he asked the guy what time it was. And the guy looked at him and said, does anybody really know what time it is?
0: Look at that.
1: And he was like, oh.
0: Magical.
1: That's a song.
0: If I put together a song based on a conversation I had last night with a lady,
1: what would it be called?
0: It would not be able to be on the air.
1: Really?
0: Yeah.
1: Well, in what context?
0: Yeah. Right. That's a crazy story. Oh, maybe wow. I'll tell it later.
1: Please do.
0: Okay.
1: Mine would be, as I was getting my canal rooted out.
0: Yeah, we have a lot to get to about your root canal, about Max coming home. There's just too much show today.
1: Right.
0: All right, so let's get right to your votes with the Heather and Maddie Olympics. If you think about it, it's summer break against winter break.
1: Yeah.
0: It's would you like a summer vacation or would you like a winter vacation? It's the heat miser versus the snow miser.
1: Yes. That's a great way to put it.
0: All right, so let's go to Ben in Seekonk who says, I'm Team Heather. I'm a fat guy, so winter all day long for me.
1: Wait a second. I see a lot of pleasantly plump people on the beach, and they're flaunting their beer bellies and having at it.
0: That's fine, but it's not for Ben. Ben says, if I'm going to sweat, I might as well stay at work.
1: I got a dad bod going on. I rocked it in Jeju, South Korea. There's a picture of me. Oh, actually, I didn't talk about that.
0: I don't want to hear about your dad bod while we're trying to go over votes.
1: But this is part of my love of summer vacation.
0: Is it really?
1: Yes. I have a picture of me running into the surf.
0: Okay.
1: In Jeju Island, South Korea, recently.
0: This is just you having a mechanism to talk about you.
1: No.
0: And your body.
1: Check out my bottom. Check out my bottom in that picture.
0: I see it. It's see-through.
1: No.
0: Oh, what is that? It's a picture of a butt.
1: Look closely.
0: You want me to take your phone?
1: Yeah.
0: Now opening Grubhub. What is that?
1: It's
0: on the back.
1: Sand. I was sitting in the sand and Colleen and Max are like, is he wearing bathing suit? What is happening? Because it looked like I was running in the nude because the sand on the back of my
0: By the
1: face.
0: Way, you need to manscape that back hair.
1: Oh my God.
0: You definitely do. All right.
1: Can we get an electrologist on the line? I'm getting hairier.
0: Hello, electrolysis.
1: I thought you lost hair as you got older.
0: No, you grow hair in weird places.
1: I got it on my shoulders, on my back, of my arms.
0: I got hair in weird places.
1: We need an electrolysis treatment.
0: All right, we are totally off base here.
1: It's what I do.
0: Yeah, but you got me doing it now. So
1: I know. It's infectious.
0: Rhonda. Oh, from the South Coast Endo crew.
1: Ooh, we're going to talk about you in 8:45. One hour.
0: She says, summer. Take a summer vacation, even in the winter.
1: Yeah, I love that. I'm with you.
0: Pauline in Portsmouth.
1: Sorry, Heather. What you're drilling.
0: I'm Team Maddie with this one. I love the summer. It is such a short season where the winter seems to last forever. Robin in Warwick says, if I'm forced to pick one, I'm Team Heather. Kim in Pawtucket, I'm so Team Heather today. Winter vacation is much better than summer vacation. I don't like the heat. I don't like the sun. I'm winter all the way. Snow is my thing.
1: Mm.
0: Yeah, Kim, preach it. And then Rosie in Cumberland says, I'm on Team Maddie. There's nothing like summer in Rhode Island. I could have summer all year long. Shorts, t-shirts, and hairy backs. She doesn't say hairy backs. I just added that.
1: Oh, I wish she did. You know what there's less of on my summer vacations? Neurovirus.
0: What? You think the norovirus is only in the wintertime?
1: Not only, but...
0: You get it on cruise ships when you go to tropical places.
1: I ain't going on a cruise.
0: Okay, that's another story altogether. And then there's Christine Woonsocket, who says summer vacation and sent us emojis of a wave and a pool and the sunshine and palm tree.
1: Break down what you do. To give me a quick rundown of a winter vacation day. What are you doing from morning to night? Go through. Start with a sleigh ride, end with skiing.
0: Yeah.
1: Give me sleigh ride, tubing,
0: mm-hmm. Nice lunch by the fire, mm-hmm. Getting all nice in a cozy sweater, maybe watching a Netflix movie. Then what?
1: Go ahead. Family show.
0: I'm just saying, maybe even go for a little walk, put on those little snowshoes. And no one's looking at anyone's back hair. It's amazing.
1: I'm wearing a swim shirt for the rest of my life because you just damaged me so much.
0: You showed me and said,
1: look at my bottom.
0: Look at her butt.
1: My sandy bottom, which was funny, and I got made fun of by my family.
0: You should go to Coventry. They have Sandy Bottom Lane.
1: How about the fact that I work out wicked hard, I'm 55 years old, and they're like, hey, Dad, you look great for your age. It's like, ha, ha, ha, look at your sand on your bottom.
0: So what you're saying is you could be swayed to Team Heather because you get made fun of being on Team Maddie and having summer vacation.
1: And then I got my coworker saying I need I'm wearing a sweater in the water. Thanks for nothing.
0: I did like Chaka on Land of the Lost.
1: Oh, my God.
0: All right. It's the Heather and Maddie Olympics on Light 105. Stay on target. Stay on target. Heather and Maddie in the morning.
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3: Both sides of 195 get a little bit heavy approaching and moving through the work zone at the Washington Bridge. Not a major backup, though, in either direction. 95 not looking too bad at the moment. We've got some busy spots, but no major hangups. Hopkinton to Pawtucket and back again. 610 connector inbound, moderate volume past Dean Street. 295 looks pretty good. North and south between 37 and 146. I'm Robin Murphy with your Right Now traffic.
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7: A better life with Dr. Sanjay Gupta.
8: For years, we've been talking about both the positive and negative effects of being on social media. And I would say, by and large, for older adults, social media is net positive. Not all positive, but net positive. Helps them keep in touch with friends and stay social. But for younger people, social media use, especially heavy use, tends to be net negative. In fact, according to this year's World Happiness Report, youth who use social media more than 5 hours a day reported a lower level of well-being. And researchers who study this sort of thing found that many teens wish these platforms didn't even exist, and yet they can't seem to stop using them. Experts we talked to largely suggested two things. Ideally, along with your friend group, take some time offline. Also, try to recurate your algorithm, so it shows you posts that'll make you feel good. I'm Dr. Sanjay Gupta, helping you live a better life.
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0: Heather and Maddie on Light 105. It is 7:50. We're in the middle of the Heather and Maddie Olympics. What's better, in your opinion? Is it summer vacation or is it winter vacation? Either way, you got to let us know at 401-272-5483. You can chime in on Facebook and Instagram as well, and we'll tally up everything and declare a winner coming up. In the meantime, let's go to the light lines. Hi, Light 105. Who's this?
1: This is Bernie from North Providence.
0: Which team are you on today, Bernie?
1: I am definitely on Team Maddie because of the fact that Maddie mentioned about in the summertime, you know, you have a chance to go swimming. I like water parks, but it also makes it easier for me to make the rounds at my restaurants that I like to eat out at and also enjoy ice cream at the various creameries. Team Maddie definitely has me aboard this morning.
2: If I may quote and paraphrase one of the great bands of all times, sounds like you got the summertime blues and there ain't no cure, baby.
1: Have a good day.
0: Thanks, Bernie. Hi, Light 105. Who's this?
3: Stacy. Good morning.
0: Hello, Stacy. Which team are you on?
3: Hi. I love the winter, the hot chocolate, the Christmas music, the whole ambiance.
0: Exactly. Oh. All the lights. Beautiful. Team Heather vote.
3: Yes, and the snowball fight.
0: Kissing under the mistletoe, making a snowman.
2: You have a nice, innocent winter description. Heather's all unseemly. They're snuggling under blankets. 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
0: It's not dirty. It's loving.
3: Exactly.
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We take our music seriously. 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
14: This? Hi, this is Paula from Newport. I love summer because I can sit on my balcony and put my big beach umbrella so I don't get any sun, so I have shade. And I love to put my feet in the water. And I love making homemade macaroni salad with Italian dressing, potato salad, yum, yum. Give me some.
15: Well, all right. Thank you so much.
16: What a great description of a summer day.
15: I feel like that goes on a shirt. Yum, yum, give me some.
14: Oh, well, I have my own Instagram post, and I have 14.9K followers. I love to cook.
15: How can we follow you?
14: You got to go to Instagram and look up my name,
16: okay,
14: and you can find me.
16: What is it? Give it to us.
14: Paula Du Chili, D-U-T-I-L-L-Y.
15: Is All right.
16: Paula Dutilly 57, is that your account?
14: Yes. How do you, wow, you found me quick.
16: I did. My fingers are fast.
15: He's been stalking you for years. Who are you kidding?
16: Yeah, that's true.
14: Holy mackerel.

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0: All right, you guys have a great morning. Stay safe in the trenches and the water. 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
1: I know. Amen. Thank you.
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1: 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Good morning. It's a messy morning commute for sure. 70 degrees right now. Full forecast coming up in just a couple of minutes. Here's your 105 second update.
2: The foundation is set. Good morning. That's from J.D. Vance on the talks with the Iranians to permanently end the fight and open up the Strait of Hormuz. Governor shrugging off his latest snub from the Democrats. First sitting governor in memory, failing to win his party's endorsement for re-election. Judge in Brockton, Mass., terminating a harassment order that was filed against the mayor there. Teenager claimed she was improperly touched by the mayor during a parade earlier this month. In sports, the Greek Freak is headed to South Beach. The Bucks trading star Giannis Antetokounmpo to the Heat. World Cup resumes tonight in Foxborough as Bryant-based Ghana takes on England. I'm Bill Haberman.
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10: 195 westbound, slow moving before the East Shore Expressway overpass heading out past Broadway. Eastbound, slow between 95 and the Washington Bridge Work Zone. 95 southbound, heavy volume, couple of slowdowns between the Pawtucket S curves and downtown Providence. Both sides of 95, you got to watch for brake lights hopping on to 195 east. In the Bay State, 195 looks pretty good east and west over the Braga Bridge through Fall River. 95 northbound, some busy spots but no major delays up through the Attleboros into Mansfield and Foxborough. I'm Robin Murphy with your Right Now Traffic.
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20: Showers and thunderstorms heavy at times, especially this morning where we do have a flash flood warning from Newport County out towards Fall River, New Bedford, into southeastern Massachusetts until 8:15 this morning. Localized flooding likely in some of the heavier downpours. Showers and thunderstorms will tend to taper a bit during the afternoon hours. Temperatures topping out in the lower 70s. Leftover showers early this evening, then clearing overnight. Late night temperature down to 60. We're back to sunshine, warm and dry weather both Wednesday and Thursday with highs in the lower 80s. I'm 12 News Chief Meteorologist Tony Petrarca for Light 105.
1: It is now 71 degrees, 808 at Light 105.
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1: We're hearing from a bunch of you on our text lines that some of you are celebrating birthdays today, including Rory and Cranston. So happy birthday. We love it that you listen to Light 105. Coming up this hour, we've got tickets to give away for Santana and the Doobie Brothers. We're going to do that in just a little bit. We'll open up the light lines after we play Corey Hart. And also this hour, we got to get an update on your root canal yesterday, Maddie.
2: We're going to drill down on what happened.
1: I'm Maddie Blake, and this is Drilling Down.
2: Wow, nailed it.
1: Thank you.

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That number should already be saved in your contacts. And if it's not, yes, we're judging you. 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

0: on Light 105. We're headed to the light lines right now. We've got Barbara Narragansett calling. Welcome to the Wheel of Fun, Barbara.
1: Get out.
0: No, it's true. It's so true.
1: Uh-oh, pressure. Okay, I'm ready.
0: Okay, deep breaths. What are you up to this morning?
1: Okay, I'm on my way to the chiropractor.
0: Oh, he's going to crack your bones. Excellent.
1: That's right.
0: All right. Well, before that happens, let's spin the wheel and see if we can win you some tickets. You ready?
1: I'm so excited. Yeah.
2: Today, you'll be playing a game called Clive Talking.
0: Clive Talking?
2: That's right.
0: As in Clive Davis?
2: That's right.
0: Okay.
2: Don't know if you heard during Heathers in Hollywood, but the legendary producer named Clive Davis, a man who signed some of the biggest artists in music history, has passed away. So we're going to celebrate his career and the incredible murderer's row of artists that he signed. Are you ready?
1: Oh, no. Okay, sure.
2: It's a little Clive Talking, which is odd because I don't think he signed the Bee Gees.
0: Weird.
2: Number one. Actually, I should do that in a falsetto, huh? Clive Talking.
0: No, we shouldn't have done that.
2: In 1983, Mr. Clive Davis walked into a club in the Upper West Side of Manhattan called Sweetwater to see an artist perform. But the singer he went to see had a 19-year-old backup singer by the name of Whitney Houston. Heard of her?
1: Yeah.
2: She emerged from the background and ripped into a solo, and Clive knew he immediately was signing her on the spot. Who was Whitney singing backup for that night? Is it her mom, Sissy, her aunt, Aretha, or her godmother, Dolly?
1: Aretha.
2: It's a great guess. That was a tough one because there are very famous singers who are related to singers on that list, much like that. But it was, in this case, her mom, Sissy, was a great gospel singer. But Whitney, of course, shone bright. That's okay. Plenty more Clive Talking for you to dominate. Number two. Here are some facts about the year 1999. I got married in May of that year while Heather was recovering from her recent 40th birthday in March. And meanwhile, Clive Davis was orchestrating a massive career comeback in 1999 for an iconic guitarist, resulting in the multi-Grammy winning album Supernatural. But whom was it? Was it Eddie Van Halen, Santana, or Eric Clapton?
1: I'm going to say Santana.
2: That's actual audio from the recording, and you're right.
0: Well, that's appropriate, considering we're giving away Santana tickets.
2: Ah.
0: Yeah. And by the way, Maddie's terrible at math, people.
2: And yeah, I totally knew it was Santana tickets. Number three. Let's step a little further back in time to one of Clive's biggest artists who walked into Columbia Records in 1972 and absolutely stunned Clive by sitting down alone with his guitar and doing this. And yes, this is the actual audio from that demo.

0: You sure did burst like a supernova, my man. But who was it? Is that Bob Dylan, Tom Petty, or Bruce Springsteen?
1: Bruce.
0: You got it, Bruce. Well done. Young Bruce was a beast, as they say in the music business. All right, number four. Let's get more current, shall we? Let's look at some of Clive's later work. In the early 2000s, Kelly Clarkson won American Idol, and Davis stepped in to help shepherd and executive produce her very first album, a smash record called Blank, Dark Side of the Kelly, Sergeant Clarkson's Kelly Hearts Club Band, or Breakaway.
1: Breakaway.
0: Yeah.
2: Nice.
0: Well done. All right. Final question. You know what?
1: Okay.
0: It's a sleepy, rainy Tuesday. I want to wake this thing up a little Matty-okey. Let's rock, shall we? You feel like rocking, everybody?
2: Yeah.
1: Yeah.
0: Yeah. All right. Clive went to the Monterey Pop Festival in 1967. The second he heard this lady singing, he immediately knew he was going to sign her. And when she stopped singing, you and your best rock scream, take it away, Janice!

0: Take a little bit of piece of my heart now, baby.
1: Well done.
2: Nice. Perfect.
1: You sure did.
2: You are going to see Santana and the Doobie Brothers at the Xfinity Center on Monday night next week.
0: Oh, my God. That's amazing. Thank you, guys.
2: You're so welcome. Congrats, and thanks for listening to Light 105.
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4: 195 westbound, slow moving right around the East Shore Expressway overpass, heading out past Broadway. Eastbound, slow between the Iway and the Washington Bridge. 95 southbound, heavy but moving past Smithfield Ave into downtown. Northbound looks pretty good. Busy but no delays. Looks like we've got an incident being dealt with. 295 northbound near the landfill. Watch for a little bit of a slowdown through there. I'm Robin Murphy with your Right Now Traffic.
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14: For more than a decade, the Environmental Working Group has put out a list of the so-called Dirty Dozen. These are the non-organic produce contaminated with the highest levels of pesticides. Well, this year, spinach topped the list, followed by kale, collard, mustard greens, strawberries, grapes, nectarines, peaches, cherries, apples, blackberries, pears, potatoes, and blueberries. Now, all these fruits and vegetables are part of a healthy diet, so no one is saying you shouldn't eat them. Point is, though, you could consider buying these items organic if and when you can, and then taking extra care when you wash them. The FDA recommends rinsing all fruits and vegetables, even the ones that are organic, under running water that is slightly warmer than room temperature. Don't use soap, bleach, or any fancy produce washes. I'm Dr. Sanjay Gupta, helping you live a better life.
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0: know you're one of my kind.
1: Heather and Maddie on Light 105. It is now time for us to catch up on the life of Maddie Blake. But before we do so, I've been kind of poking around Facebook a little bit and seeing that a lot of you are voting today with the Heather and Maddie Olympics. And I appreciate that. Keep the votes coming for another hour or so. If you had to choose what's better, a typical summer vacation where you'd be out and about, maybe on the lake, in the pool, at the beach, then you're on Team Maddie today. But if you say, no, a winter vacation where you go skiing and ice skating and you look forward to sitting under the blanket and watching a movie, Herkling, Dirkling, then you're on Team Heather today. So let your vote be known in the Heather and Maddie Olympics. While I was also on Facebook, Maddie, I happened to notice that there is a good amount of flooding in parts of our area. I think there's some parts of Middletown, Rhode Island that are currently underwater and the roads are really difficult to pass through. So definitely be careful this morning.
2: Yeah, you'll be fine. It's okay. A little water. We can handle it.
1: You don't even care right now. You're like, it's not affecting me. I'm sitting in my chair. I'm totally dry. It's fine.
2: Just go to Flatado and get a truck like I did. You'll be fine.
1: Okay. That's the most terrible advice ever.
2: It's great advice. I love those people.
1: Somebody gave you advice and said that you got to get this tooth looked at.
2: Shout out.
1: So let us know what happened, please, yesterday.
2: Well, shout out to my dentist, Dr. Ashley Gomes, Stencil Dental, who is phenomenally sweet and nice and kind and awesome. But she was working on my tooth the other day, if you're just joining us, and she said, uh-oh. And I said, what? What, Ashley?
1: I just paid more for my car insurance.
2: Right. And Ashley said, I never went to dental school. And I said, that's a problem. I'm kidding. She's a highly accomplished, incredible dentist. And she said, uh-oh, I'm going to do a little cap here, and I think your noive is a little too close, and there's going to be some trouble. I'm going to send you to my friend Dr. Doherty at South Coast Endodontics. Is that how you say it?
1: Probably not.
2: Endodontics.
1: Wow. Say it again. What is it?
2: Endodontics.
1: No.
2: Endodontics?
1: No, but this is fun.
2: South Coast Dental? What a team. The whole crew there, they listen to us. They're awesome. So I went to Dr. Doherty yesterday to have my first root canal. Now, there's a lot to talk about. We want the good news or the bad news first?
1: Huh. That's always a difficult question. Mm-hmm. Let's go with the good news first.
2: Good news is, besides an extra little pinch of an extra, you get a little more Novocaine than you would for a regular filling.
1: Which is what our listeners told you in advance prepping you for this. They said, take the Novocaine, all of it.
2: I did. And that was a little bit of the inside of the roof of the mouth thing. That one's a pinch, I'll be honest.
1: Yeah.
2: But after that, nothing. And Dr. Doherty was so awesome. He's like, here's the deal. 3, 2, 1. It's going to pinch a little bit. We're good. It was just talked me through everything he did. Total pro. Unbelievable. Here's something I found out. I hope he doesn't mind me saying this. His dad was a professional arm wrestler. And guess who he trained?
1: Sylvester Stallone.
2: Sylvester Stallone for the movie Over the Top. He goes, he made a big mistake with me, though. The doctor. He goes, do you know the movie Over the Top of Vizel? I'm like, do I know it?
1: Wow.
2: I've got it playing in my car.
1: That's amazing. Did you do your Sylvester for him?
2: I did a little bit.
1: You did?
2: I did a little bit.
1: Hey, yo, I hear you're going to have to do a root canal.
2: I put like an arm wrestling thing in my car like Sly had in his truck and Over the Top. Meet me halfway. Have I seen it? Anywho.
1: Yeah.
2: We shared some Stallone anecdotes. And I told him about Graham McTavish, the actor we interviewed who was in Rambo. And the scene.
1: Graham McTavish is from Outlander.
2: He's from Rambo. And Sly had the arrow pointed at his eye. And Graham's like, is that a real bow and arrow? And he's like, yeah, do you trust me? And he's like, I guess so.
1: Sly's Maddie gone. Blake, look at me right now. What? We're talking about your tooth.
2: Oh, right. So, it's basically a glorified filling. It lasts a little too long, I'll be honest. But I walked out and I said to them, can I say something? And they said, no, you've spoken way too much.
1: Agree.
2: And I said, please. And I said, fine. I said, this is actually fun.
1: What?
2: That's right. I had a good time. You get yourself the South Coast Endodontics.
1: Why don't you just call them Endo?
2: South Coast Endo. the fine team there. They're in New Bedford, Swansea, Raynham, North At. Where? What's at North At?
1: Okay.
2: So, but I want to say one thing else, that the bad news.
1: Uh-huh. What's the bad
2: news? Before I get to the bad news, let me tell you how Light 105 mocked me.
1: Hey, yo. He's about to tell you how Light 105 mocked him.
2: I'm so mad at Light 105.
1: What?
2: Because
1: your place of employment?
2: Yes.
1: Why?
2: It was playing in the background, but it was like, it was one of those situations where I had my hands full and so did the dentist, but I wasn't really thinking about it.
1: Oh, they had their hands full.
2: Until this moment, when he is in the throes of it, like he is going to town and drilling on me. And I got a big rubber thing across my mouth. And it's, look, this isn't a massage, okay? As right. wonderful as they are, it's not a massage.
1: It's surgery.
2: Right. And there's smells and there's latex and there's thing across your mouth and the drill's going. And to mock me, as if mocking me, he's going to town and Light 105 decides in that moment to start playing this.

0: I'm like, am I being mocked right now? He's wrenching and drilling. I'm like, this is not the time of my life.
1: That's true. But you know what? If you thought about it at the time that you were having this, you might realize that you're going to be able to dance again. And baby will put you in the corner.
0: Let me tell you this. I'm biting down now on this cat, and there's nothing. The pain is all gone. The sensitivity is all gone. The noise are all filled in with
1: epoxy. So you're
0: good. Yeah, they take the nerves out.
1: I expected you to look like a chipmunk this morning. And you know,
0: it's nothing. I'm telling you. It's amazing.
1: That's amazing.
0: Nothing to be scared of, kids.
1: All right. Well, this is good.
0: You just got to go to South Coast Endo Dundo.
1: So what's the bad news is that Light 105 is mocking you, or bad news is you need more work?
0: Bad news, I have to go back in 2 weeks because when he was testing this one, the other one was sensitive. And he's like, you might need two.
1: Right.
0: And I'm like, you want to arm wrestle right now over it?
1: When's your next appointment?
0: July something something.
1: All right. I'm going to call the day before and make some suggestions on what else they can remove.
0: How dare you. Thank you, South Coast and the Dundadog, the Dundadogs.
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1: Good Tuesday morning. 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
1: All right, your national keyword to text in right now to 95819 is Saturday. S-A-T-U-R-D-A-Y. 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
2: Well, there goes my sentence.
1: Really?
2: I don't know. I don't know until it comes out of my mouth what I'm going to say.
1: That's the problem that we've been having for a long time.
2: Wow.
1: You're going to be in the running to win this trip to see Chicago and Styx in Phoenix. You get flights, hotel, VIP packages galore. You get to meet Chicago. Styx is going to give you a signed guitar. So the word is Saturday. Send it to 95819. Amy Ponce will have your next keyword coming up at 11.
2: Now I got to think of another Saturday song besides the Chicago song that we just played.
1: Hurry up, you got 14
2: another
1: seconds.
2: Another Saturday night and I ain't got nobody. Does that work?
1: It'll have to. Heather's in Hollywood's coming up, two songs.

Don't Stop Believing, Journey, an anthem for sure. 908 Heather and Maddie on Light 105. You know, earlier this morning I was telling you how I did a Zoom yesterday with Pedro and Robbie from the band Voyage. They are a Journey tribute band celebrating the music of Journey. They've got actually three shows this weekend, including Indian Ranch on Sunday, which I will be attending. And Maddie, if you wanted to hear, because I'm going to play it for you, what Pedro's voice sounds like singing Steve Perry, here's a little taste.

0: so good.
1: Well, that made the hair on my back stand right on end.
0: Well, that's good. See, there's a reason that you didn't shave it. You're still mad at me because I said that like an hour ago. That's what you get for showing me a picture of you in your bathing suit.
1: Good point. Touché.
0: Anyway, check out my picture of the Voyage band and the video as well. And now you've got me all flustered. Facebook, so. 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And if you're going to Indian Ranch to go see Voyage this weekend, maybe I'll see you there.
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0: So Netflix has decided to introduce a new competition show based on the world of Gabby's Dollhouse, which is a world that I'm not that familiar with, but there's a lot of people that are. What?
1: You ain't lived till you spent a few hours in Gabby's Dollhouse, I'll tell you that.
0: I don't think you know what it is either.
1: How dare you?
0: Layla Lockhart Rainer is going to star as Gabby and will host and come back in her big role. And the series follows young teams of bakers and makers competing in creative baking and crafting challenges inspired by the Dollhouse. I say, hook me up. They've even got four holiday themed episodes. It's kind of like going right after Bakemas. Miss Bakemas herself.
1: I used to celebrate Bakemas in college.
0: And Michael May is... doing something a little more wholesome than what you did in college.
1: Gabby's Dollhouse is a massive hit preschool franchise from DreamWorks.
0: That's what I told you.
1: That follows Gabby and her cat friends on magical adventures, Heather.
0: I know. Paramount Animation has announced something called Freddy the 13th.
1: Okay.
0: Now check this out. It's an animated feature, and it's interesting because it's about a 13th born son who fails at everything. Now, it sounds scary. It sounds like you merge like Freddy from Nightmare on Elm Street with Friday the 13th because it's got Freddy the 13th. Like, I would think it would be scary, but they're assuring everybody that, no, this is wholesome PG-rated family comedies. So I think a lot of people might sit down and go like, okay, this isn't what we thought it was going
1: to be. Maybe Freddy Krueger needs to enter Gabby's Dollhouse.
0: Okay, and then you could have something what I'm talking
1: Hello,
0: about.
1: Hello, Abby. It's me, Freddy.
0: Netflix, meantime, has decided to finally, after 2 years of working on it, greenlight Hot Ones, Extra Heat, the spinoff of Sean Evans' popular spicy wing interview show. Have you seen this before? Where they do an interview and then they eat really hot, spicy wings?
1: I've seen clips of it. I've never sat down to watch it.
0: Yeah.
1: I've seen different celebrities, you know, freak out while eating the wings. But
0: Right. Doesn't sound like fun to me. We talked about this earlier, but worth repeating again. His career, unbelievable. Clive Davis passed away at the age of 94. He's responsible for bringing us so many artists that he just said, you know what? I smell talent. You've got talent.
1: That's right.
0: Janis Joplin, Bruce Springsteen, as you mentioned earlier, during the Wheel of Fun, Aretha Franklin, Carlos Santana, of course, Mariah Carey and Whitney Houston. So just unbelievable.
1: Quite a list.
0: Yeah. And there's a lot
1: You know.
0: What?
1: Well, he gets a lot of credit.
0: Yeah. I mean, as being a visionary.
1: It's like, yeah, he saw Whitney Houston sing and such. Like, well, yeah. Have you heard her sing? Like, I want to meet the guy who didn't sign her.
0: Yeah, but here's the deal. He was in a position of power that he could go ahead and like then take a career and make it even bigger.
1: Sure.
0: Right?
1: I got you.
0: Okay.
1: I'm just saying
0: We just lost him. Can you at least give us 24 hours of niceness?
1: I wrote a game about him.
0: Okay. I'm just saying,
1: let's keep it.
0: Okay.
1: You know.
0: Again, 24 hours. That's all we're asking for. Like, legit too soon. Okay. I want to thank all of our listeners for keeping me in the know about all things related to Outlander. It's very nice that you do so. I got another video today from someone who said, like, oh my God, this is Sam Yu. And they had a big thing in Scotland over the weekend at his Galloway distillery, and they're having a good time, motorcycle run. And again, Maddie, Sam Ewan is there with his girlfriend and the girlfriend's daughter, like not hiding the relationship anymore. This is a man who was very, very romantically private and now has decided to like say, like, hello world, this is my relationship, and I love it for him.
1: Yesterday when I was at Logan Airport picking up Max, two men ran by me
0: Yes.
1: And I texted you this. They were in Scottish flags tied around them like Superman capes.
0: Yes.
1: And they were running to a gate.
0: Were they singing, no, Scotland, no bar?
1: They looked like, if we don't make this flight, we're in trouble. They had a panic look on their face. And they're running to a gate, presumably, deep into the airport. And I thought to myself, may that be a metaphor? Like, maybe that's the last Scottish thing for a while. Because they've left.
0: That's awful.
1: We can get on with our lives.
0: The Scottish thing is awesome.
1: Fine, but it's,
0: as I said, it brought so many people joy around here.
1: But then I come in today and it's more Sam Heughan stories.
0: Yeah, it is. It's going to be here for a while. It is. And I hear Miami's not embracing them like they did, so they're ready to come back to this area.
1: Maybe I need to move to Miami.
0: You're a poo-pooer over there today, and I don't like it.
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11: A better life with Dr. Sanjay Gupta.
12: By age 35, two-thirds of American men will experience some degree of noticeable hair loss. And by age 50, about 85% of men will have significantly thinning hair. That's according to the American Hair Loss Association. Now, one dermatologist explained that hair loss can either be genetic or it can be triggered by stress, illness, surgery, medications, major life events. No matter the cause, a lot of men, understandably, are frustrated by hair loss because it seems like a loss of control. You can take great care of your scalp by all sorts of expensive lotions and potions, but that might not matter. There are some tried and true medications that might work, like minoxidil or finasteride. But another solution is just shaving it off, and I've heard more and more how liberating this can be for a lot of guys. That's the ultimate control of their appearance. I'm Dr. Sanjay Gupta, helping you live a better life.
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4: Showers and thunderstorms heavy at times, especially this morning, where we do have a flash flood warning from Newport County out towards Fall River, New Bedford, into southeastern Massachusetts until 8:15 this morning. Localized flooding likely in some of the heavier downpours. Showers and thunderstorms will tend to taper a bit during the afternoon hours. Temperatures topping out in the lower 70s. Leftover showers early this evening, then clearing overnight. Late night temperature down to 60. We're back to sunshine, warm and dry weather both Wednesday and Thursday with highs in the lower 80s. I'm 12 News Chief Meteorologist Tony Petrocca for Light 105.
5: It is now 72 degrees, 921 at Light 105.

0: Heather and Maddie on Light 105. It is now 9:27. Good morning. And it looks like the worst weather today is kind of over with, but there's definitely some flooding in some areas, and hopefully you guys are all doing okay. Thank you for listening to Light 105. We've got our Olympics ready to wrap up, so if you haven't yet voted, 401-272-5483. You can text us there. Let us know what's better in your mind, a summer vacation or a winter vacation. And Team Maddie is all about the summer. Team Heather, it's way too hot in the summer, and so I'm always a fan of the winter instead. So you can let us know, and we'll count up everything and relay that info to you coming up. In the meantime, let's play In or Out.
1: Let's do it, Heather. We love to do it oftentimes at this time or at different times of the show. It doesn't matter, but we want you to play along. Three stories. I'll give you a little bit about the story, and then you tell me, are you in or are you out on said story? Now, before we get into it, I must say
0: what
1: that I'm excited for this one because it has a little bit of a theme to it.

0: Come on.
1: I got the long version today by accident.
0: We all want to know. Come on.
1: Oh, that's all right. Listen, Heather. I was very excited for this one. Story number one, because it has to do with sports and something that's going on right now, and that is the World Cup.
2: All right, let's talk about some Scots.
1: No.
2: Oh.
1: Let's talk about our own country for once. The USA men's team is having a tear moment. They're Group D winners through to the round of 32. They're the second team to clinch their spot in the next round. However, someone decided to throw a wet blanket on the party. This is soccer legend and former goalie for the USA men's team and World Cup hero Tim Howard, who said the following.
3: The U.S. cannot unequivocally win the World Cup. The U.S. will have to play the greatest game they've ever played three times in a row. Sorry, four games in a row. Rounded.
1: He says they can't do it.
2: Pretty much impossible. Yeah.
1: In or out, Heather, on the men advancing, the USA men advancing and possibly winning a World Cup.
2: I'm in on it if they can do it. Sure.
1: I'm asking.
2: I think that they're going to win? No way.
1: Oh, my God.
2: They're not.
1: How dare you? How do you know?
2: I'm being realistic.
1: Heather.
2: The Scots aren't going to win either. No.
1: It's that type of attitude.
2: Yeah.
1: That led to the Washington Bridge fiasco.
2: Oh, yeah. Blame me for that, too. I mean, you've got someone like Messi, you know, like it's no.
1: Hey, does that nail look rusty to you?
4: Nah, nothing we can do about it anyway. Let's go get lunch, Fred.
1: I mean, this is why we play the games. I say, knowing nothing about soccer, the USA men's team can do this. That's what upsets and Cinderella stories are all about. I'm going to tell you a little story.
2: Oh, boy. We don't have time for your little stories.
1: There once was a hockey team, and their name rhymed with the USA men's hockey team.
2: Do you believe in miracles?
1: Thank you.
2: I know. I understand. But, you know, there's also being realistic about things. I mean, you don't want to tell little Jill that she's going to win American Idol because she can't carry a tune. And we all know she can't carry a tune, and she's not going to win American Idol.
1: Duly noted.
2: Thank you.
1: Story number two.
2: Okay.
1: Now, you're going to accuse me of shoehorning golf into this, but it has bled into the world. You see, they had the U.S. Open this past weekend in golf, and Long Island fans were rowdy. And a Golf Channel analyst called Long Island fans a stain on the game of golf. That got an online debate going about Long Island reputation. Some people calling it the Long Island rep. Heather, you're a New Yorker. Are you in or out on a deserved reputation for Long Island people?
2: Yes, I'm in. God. Why?
1: They're a little, give me more.
2: Well, first of all, I'm a Westchester girl.
1: Right.
2: So Westchester and Long Island, a little.
1: Well, so that came up in this because they've hosted tournaments in Westchester. Like there's a place called Winged Foot that had a U.S. Open.
2: Right,
1: so
2: near where I grew up.
1: Is it a New Yorker problem? And this analyst said, no, because Westchester was fine. It's a Long Island problem.
2: Yeah. I'm going to put this in the category, if you know, you know. And growing up in that area.
1: Mm-hmm.
2: Yeah.
1: You know who's from Long Island?
2: A lot of people that I like.
1: Puppy ball ref Dan Shackner. And yeah. I would actually say he's a problem.
2: Okay. I mean, look at their main highway.
1: Skin Danny.
2: They don't call it the Long Island Distressway.
1: Gotcha.
2: You know, like even their highways are all bungled.
1: Gotcha. So that now they're saying they might not get another golf event for a while. They might be punished.
2: Fine. You get what you get. You don't get upset.
1: Finally, Heather, in or out, the new trend in dating. According to a New York Times,
2: someone from Long Island
1: Times article,
2: what
1: is what they're saying is sweating with someone. That is, fitness apps are the new dating apps. People are choosing to go on their first dates working out together.
2: Okay,
1: so I guess you're gonna try and sweat with someone before you sweat with someone,
2: right?
4: You know what I'm saying?
2: Well, it's like the Billy Idol song, and sweat,
1: right?
2: Sweat.
1: You in or out, Heather, if you were single, let's go back in time. Would you be in or out on using a fitness app? Now, let me just say this, too. It doesn't have to be like you're doing CrossFit. Like, how much you bench, bro? Let's go flip some tires. It could be hiking, walking, canoeing, some other form of exercise. But fitness and exercise movement as your first dates and using that app as a date conduit, are you in or out?
2: I'm going to say, overall, I'm in. I think it's good. Yeah, you can find common ground. You don't want someone who's like a schlub and they, you know, they don't care about like activity outside the house.
1: Right.
2: But I also don't want the first impression to be the guy seeing me sweat.
1: That's a good point.
2: Because we all know I don't like to be warm and hot and sweaty, which is why I'm on Team Heather today, that I prefer winter vacations.
1: Angel and Warren. Geez Louise, if dating's not hard enough, now you got to throw sweat in there? Disgusting.
2: Right, right. But you could tell right away, like maybe he sweats excessively and you're like, ha ha, I'm out.
1: Right. That's a good point.
2: Yeah. You're in on this, right?
1: Oh, I'm so in on this because this would be the ultimate way for me to get women my age. Because if they see me,
2: yeah,
1: peel the shirt, do some pull-ups,
2: right,
1: and they see that hairy back and the muscles rippling through that hair, if they can see the muscles through there, they're going to be like, hello, where do I sign up?
2: Okay. So that happened. What would you do if I suggested that I be the one to shave your back hair?
1: I'd let you do it.
2: You would?
1: Yeah, sure.
2: Would your wife let me do it?
1: Yeah, sure.
2: All right. I mean, I'm already in trouble with my husband, so I might as well just go broke.
1: Double down.
2: Yeah. I don't know why I just offered that, but I think it would be funny on the air.
1: It would be good if we taped it.
2: Like in the studio, Amy Pond's going to flip
1: live,
2: out.
1: Live feed?
2: Yeah.
1: Oh, God.
2: We've completely lost our minds.
1: All right, I'm in.
2: Okay. Heather and Maddie on Light 105. No boundaries. Heather and Maddie.
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0: Heather and Maddie on Light 105. It is time for us to wrap up the show, hand things over to Amy Ponce. But before we do so, we need to wrap up several things here, including the Heather and Maddie Olympics. About 2.5 hours ago, we asked you guys to weigh in and let us know what's better in your opinion, going on a summer vacation or going on a winter vacation, where the activities that you would do would be appropriate to the season, like water skiing, hanging out on the beach, playing pickleball, playing golf, you know, things like that. Or is it more of like a winter thing where you'd go on a carriage ride or you go skiing or tubing or whatever? And so we've tallied up all the votes today. Couple of you were like, I like vacation in the winter, but I'm going someplace warm. That's not what we're talking about here today.
1: Right.
0: We're talking about where the activities would match the temperature outside in New England. And we do have a winner. In fact, we've got a very clear winner today, and that is
2: Team Maddie.
0: All about summer.
1: Now, I wonder if there is some recency bias going on. We're in the glory days of summer. We've just coming off a beautiful weekend. I'm wondering if it was August and we were in the middle of a 7-day, 100-degree and humid snap, if you might have won. You know what I mean?
0: It might be. And then given the fact that it could be January and even more people would vote for Team Maddie because they'd be ready for some warmness.
1: Quite possible. Maybe we need to run it back in the winter and see if I can get that appeal. I'll tell you what, though, even if we were in the middle of an August swamp, I'd still be summer. I love it. Bring the heat. I'd rather, much rather be sweaty and outside doing what I want to do than cold and trapped inside.
2: Team Maddie!
1: Likes of you.
0: Well, congratulations on the win. That was an unnecessary barb thrown at my direction. All right. Other than that, quickly summarize, you picked up your son Max from the airport yesterday. He's home safe after 4 months in South Korea.
1: We were so busy today with chock full of material. We might need to revisit this because I got a huge shock when he walked through immigration.
0: Okay.
1: Excited to see him. Had the camera ready.
0: He had a family with him, didn't he? Okay.
1: He's got a secret Korean family.
0: I knew it.
1: No. His hair was blue.
0: What?
1: Yep.
0: No way.
1: Dyed his hair blue.
0: Wow. And you didn't know about it?
1: Nope.
0: Wow. Did Colleen?
1: Yep.
0: Okay. We'll get into Hairgate tomorrow.
1: Tomorrow we got to get into Hairgate.
0: If you missed any part of our show this morning, we talked about that dog seen sitting on the tray table of an airplane and people were freaking out.
1: Mm-hmm.
0: We actually did a lot of talk about smoke detectors after you lost your mind over your chirping ones.
1: Yes.
0: We even called Deputy Perry, who was running into a fire station to work today, a.k.a. my husband, and he informed us about the new smoke alarms that are available for everyone. I think that's very helpful information. So check out the Heather and Maddie Podscription podcast for all of your needs. Let's do text of the day to wrap things up, okay?
1: Let's do it, Heather.
3: We love every text we say. On Heather Matte, that's why. It's the text of the die.
1: Brought to you by H&M Electrolysis. She's got clippers and a dream. He's got a bag full of hair that'll make you scream. www.hairsuit.com. Heather, it comes from a friend of ours that we just met, and he says he's our biggest fan, Andrew.
0: Andrew from Burrillville.
1: Mm-hmm. Sent us a link to his YouTube page. He is awesome.
0: He just stopped by here.
1: Yep. And then we just got the text from him. So, Andrew, thank you very, very much. It was great to meet you. He's a golfer, as I found out.
0: Yeah.
1: Which is very exciting.
0: It's cool.
1: And I told him, keep playing. It's a game you can play the rest of your life.
0: All right. Awesome. He's hoping to be a Special Olympian once again, too.
1: That's right. He was a Special Olympian. I think they're trying to get back in.
0: Excellent.
1: And he loves playing sports. And let's go. All your texts were great today, everybody. Well done. People
0: especially
1: were playing
0: the ones for Team Maddie. I get it.
1: Well, there's that.
0: Yeah.
1: People were playing in or out. We've also been schooled in soccer from some soccer experts, alleged soccer experts who say USA cannot do it.
0: Yeah.
1: I don't know. I'm holding out hope.
0: When I was driving home yesterday, I saw a car on the WAMP, and it was half covered in plaid. So I was like, oh my God, we've reached the point where we love the Scots so much that even our cars are wearing kilts. So there's a picture of that on our Facebook page if you want to check it out. I love it. All right, have an excellent day. Amy Ponce is coming up next. She's got a great show for you, including more Chicago and Sticks keywords, and then Vic Edwards as well with the keywords and his impossible question.
1: All right, we'll do it all again
0: tomorrow. We'll
1: get into Hairgate.
0: Yeah, and while we're talking Hairgate, there's even calls for people to see me live shave you on Facebook.
1: Yeah, they want to Facebook live it.
0: Yeah.
1: I'll have to talk to the authorities about that.
0: I know. Would we be breaking any rules by having... I did buy a new shaver on Amazon this week.
1: Someone texted in, the show is like Amtrak. It's off the rails.
0: That's true.
1: Thank you. Stay gold.
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9: You know, summer is a great time to re-examine how much time your kids are spending on social media, along with what they are seeing and who they are engaging with. Ask them how the posts in their feed make them feel. These apps are built to be addictive, so kids, all of us in fact, will keep coming back for more, even when we are made to feel worse. It's bizarre. You might need to help your son or daughter reset their algorithm by unfollowing certain accounts and following or interacting with more positive ones. They might need suggestions of other healthier things to do, or to see you leading the way by example and putting your own phone away. In the run-up to bedtime, everyone's phone should go away, no questions asked. And if you need some help, sort of, I guess, resetting expectations, try engaging parents of your kids' friends for a more coordinated effort. I'm Dr. Sanjay Gupta, helping you live a better life.
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Light 105. Good morning to you. Good rainy morning. We needed it, though. We're going to have a good day. I'll fill you in just a few songs on what you can expect for the day. It's Light 105.

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1: And Channel 12's TJ Del Santo says for this afternoon, we do have rain throughout the day, and it looks like temperatures are going to go up to around the mid-70s. And then, like I said, showers, but clearing overnight. Right now, it's 71 in Riverside.

0: 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All right, this is going to be your chance to win a trip to go to Phoenix, Arizona to see Chicago and Styx. You're meeting Chicago before the concert. Yes, you're getting the flights, the hotel, premium seats, and then all of this like exclusive merch, VIP packages from both of the bands, including a guitar that's been signed by Styx. 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
1: And Channel 12's TJ Del Santo says some showers today with some downpours included in that. Slight chance of a thunderstorm, too. Little humid, highs in the low 70s. It is 70 in downtown Providence.

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0: noticed a little extra music this hour. Yeah, no, you're not hearing things. And just a reminder that coming up the 90s at noon at, oh my goodness, yes, you guessed it. It's coming up at noon. We're playing As Seen on TV Tuesday Trivia. So we might talk about the old infomercials that we thought we were only going to sit down for, you know, 1 minute or 2 minutes of it. And then we get sucked into like a 30-minute commercial. And we'll also maybe talk about a famous slogan, something like that. We'll make it very fun. It's coming up on Light 105.
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I definitely need a new pillow. 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But there are signs that I should get a new pillow. Like just now, I just turned the mic on. And I just took a deep breath. And my neck just cracked. I was like, oh, that was like a simple everyday task. So I think it's time to do a little shopping. 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

Flight 105, it's Amy. Later on today, Vic will be in. He'll ask you his impossible question. It's at 410. And you could be winning $105 from Rhode Island Credit Union. 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
1: Welcome to the 90s at noon on Light 105. 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And on Tuesdays, thanks to Rich and Lincoln, we play As Seen on TV Tuesday trivia. So try to say that five times fast. That's the trivia. No, it's not. I'm actually going to play you a clip from a 90s infomercial today. You're telling me what that infomercial was for. Bonus points if you know who it is. 401-272-LITE. 401-272-5483. That is the number that you can text me on the answer to the 90s trivia. 401-272-LITE. I will play you a clip from a 90s infomercial. You're telling me what that infomercial is for. 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

0: 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Open for lunch and dinner 7 days a week with live entertainment daily. I will tell you how you can win a Blue on the Water gift card coming up after our next song. But I want to go to the light lines. I want to play the clip I played from this 90s infomercial. It's As Seen on TV Tuesday trivia. And I'm asking you what the product was they were trying to sell in this infomercial. Bonus points if you know who it is. Here's the clip.
1: I'm here with the beautiful and pregnant Christie Brinkley.
2: 4 months and I feel great.
0: You want it one more time? Here you go.
1: I'm here with the beautiful and pregnant Christie Brinkley.
2: 4 months and I feel great.
0: 4 months and she feels great. Why? 401-272-LITE. Hello, Maris in Middletown. Joe in Mansfield, nice job. We've got Steve in Pawtucket weighing in. Yes, good job. And hello, Chris. Welcome from Scituate. Nice job. Hope you come back tomorrow. Bob in Cranston. Eileen's in New Bedford. Lisa's in Warwick. Marie in Fall River. Maddie in Niantic. You said Weight Watchers. Keep going. Great guess. That's how I know you're not cheating. Brendan from Brooklyn. Nicole is in Providence with a Thigh Master. Keep going. Keep going. If you didn't say your name and where you're texting from, please do so I can say hi. All right. We've got Steve checking in from Warwick, Julian Canterbury, Joey Greenwood Inn. No, it's not. It wasn't something just for a girl and not Spanx. I don't think Spanx was around yet in the 90s or the brand wasn't, at least. That kind of stuff was. Jessica from Taunton, Mike in Whitman, Kate in Fall River. And did I say Jessica? I think I did. Short-term memory. And, oh, Callie from Coventry. It's not Slim Fast, but guess again, okay? You can guess as many times as you want. Rose in Wickford. Yeah, it was some kind of workout equipment. I'll play the clip again, okay? Here we go.
1: I'm here with the beautiful and pregnant Christie Brinkley.
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0: 401-272-LITE. What were they trying to get us to buy in that infomercial? It's As Seen on TV Tuesday on Light 105's 90s at Noon.

0: Delamitri on the 90s at noon on Light 105. It's Amy. All right. I played you a clip from a 90s infomercial. You're guessing what the product is, and bonus points if you know who that voice belongs to. Here's what I played.
1: I'm here with the beautiful and pregnant Christie Brinkley.
2: 4 months and I feel great.
0: 401-272-LITE. You can still guess as I'm doing some shout outs here. Welcome, Kelly from Warwick. And you were right. And if you didn't say your name and where you're texting from, let me know. Hello, John, listening in Newport. It's not Stairmaster. Great guess again, Bob. Rose from Wickford said the Bowflex. Close. And hello, Richard in Grafton. Johnny's in New Bedford. We have Sharon in Swansea. Carrie's in Fall River. Bob in Cumberland. Hello, Anthony at the Postal Service in Narragansett. And Kathy in Seekonk. If you said that that voice was Chuck Norris, and he was, poor one out, by the way, the late, great Chuck Norris, and the Total Gym, that is what we were talking about. Total Gym. And he was the face of Total Gym for over 30 years. It was a cable-based system, and he had originally used it to rehab a rotator cuff injury, and that, you know, the equipment relied on that adjustable incline and your own body weight so that you get this full body resistance workout. I feel like I'm doing the commercial now. I'm not. Trust me. I don't have that at home. If you do, I want to know. And do you still use it? Total Gym. So good job if you got it right. And, you know, good job if you didn't, because I just appreciate you playing along. And we'll go back to the 90s at noon tomorrow once again on Light 105.
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23: A better life with Dr. Sanjay Gupta.
24: Osteoporosis affects millions of people in the United States and around the world. It's a disease that basically causes someone's bones to become weak, brittle, and porous, which can increase their risk of fractures. Now, the good news here is there are things you can do other than, or in addition to, taking medications to prevent fractures before it's too late. One is to up your intake of calcium and vitamin D. You also want to eat more protein. One functional medicine dietitian told us that that helps build muscle, and if you're building muscle strength, then you are also building bone strength. You want to be mindful of your workouts. The best ways to build bone density, one therapist told us, are going to be resistance exercises like lifting weights, and also exercises that make your bones take a bit of an impact, such as jumping or even running, just loading the bones a little bit more. I'm Dr. Sanjay Gupta, helping you live a better life.
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3: And Channel 12's TJ Del Santo says occasional showers today, some downpours and slight chance for a thunderstorm too. More humid, highs in the low 70s. It is actually 68 in Cranston.

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0: Light 105, it's Amy. I hope your day is going well. I know it's a little bit rainy out there, but we definitely needed it. And I do have some new plantings that I've been watering every single day. And now today I can have the day off. Maybe you have today off of completely everything. Let me know. I want to hear from you. 401-272-LITE. And then keep that number handy because coming up at 1, I am going to ask you my one question at 1. We always have fun with that.
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18: A better life with Dr. Sanjay Gupta.
19: There are lots of things you can measure to get an idea of how healthy you are at any given moment. Temperature, heart rate, blood pressure, just to name a few. But how about how healthy you will be and how long you're likely to live? According to a new study out of the University of Buffalo, two simple strength tests are pretty accurate at predicting longevity in older women. One is hand grip strength, and the other is how quickly people can stand up from a seated position without using their arms. By the way, I remember interviewing former President Jimmy Carter when he was quite old and being really impressed how he just popped out of the chair without using his arms. Not a lot of older people can actually do that. But I think the message here is that maintaining strength as you age is going to help you perform everyday activities, but also help you avoid injury and stay independent. I'm Dr. Sanjay Gupta, helping you live a better life.
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6: 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These apps

are built to be addictive. So kids, all of us in fact, will keep coming back for more, even when we are made to feel worse. It's bizarre. You might need to help your son or daughter reset their algorithm by unfollowing certain accounts and following or interacting with more positive ones. They might need suggestions of other healthier things to do, or to see you leading the way by example and putting your own phone away. In the run-up to bedtime, everyone's phone should go away, no questions asked. And if you need some help, sort of, I guess, resetting expectations, try engaging parents of your kids' friends for a more coordinated effort. I'm Dr. Sanjay Gupta, helping you live a better life.

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All right, fess up. What is the last thing that you Googled? It is my one question at one. Answer at 401-272-LIGHT. 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

0: Heather and Maddie here. Tomorrow's Wednesday, so that means the Heather Games, a Maddie Minute, the Wheel of Fun for Santana Doobie Brothers tickets, plus our Chicago and Styx Flyaway continues at 9. Am I missing anything, Maddie?
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1: And Channel 12's TJ Del Santo says showers occasionally today with some downpours possible and the slight chance for a thunderstorm or humid. Highs in the low 70s. It is 67 in East Providence.

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0: 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I love a good competition show. Netflix is coming out with one based on the world of Gabby's Dollhouse. Yes, Layla Lockhart Craner, who stars as Gabby, will host and bring back her role. The series features young teams of bakers and makers competing in creative baking and crafting challenges inspired by the Dollhouse. Four holiday-themed episodes are going to be premiering later this year. Also, yes, I am still looking at some of these answers. I'm going to read some off later on in the hour to the one question at one, which is, what is the last thing that you Googled? And I am going to fess up right now and tell you, I asked if I had seen a blue egret or not. That was the last thing I Googled. Weigh in if you would like as well.
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What is the last thing you Googled? Over on our Facebook page, Donna Googled what birds are just now building nests still. Love it. Denise said Robert Goody Whitfield, a soul musician, and Gene, where in New York that Woodstock took place. Love it.

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Coming up at 3, another national keyword. This is your chance to win a trip to go to Phoenix, Arizona. You would be seeing Styx and Chicago, meeting Chicago, getting a signed guitar by Styx. So that's at 3.

Gen X, millennials, still financially dependent on parents despite middle age. I'll tell you this. I just love going home and visiting my parents. They have the best washcloths. That's it. It's one of those things. I go home, I'm like, Mom, I just want to one day be like you and have like the softest towels. One day I'll get there.

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Light 105, it's Amy. Vic Edwards is here. It's official. He's ready. I think he needs help, though. I think he said the dog kept him up a little bit last night because of the storm. So he's going to give us a little update on that. My cat is okay. Like, the cat during thunderstorms is just like, huh? What is that? And then I'm like running around the house, like making sure windows are closed and everything. Yeah, it's the pets. They're fine. At least today, right?

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1: All right, here we go. The keyword for this hour is beginnings. That is the word, beginnings. And all you have to do is text that word to 95819. The word again is beginnings. Text the word to 95819. You're going to be in the running to see Chicago and Styx. They will be in Phoenix, Arizona, and you and a guest could be there. I will have your next keyword coming up at 6 o'clock this afternoon here on Light 105.

Thank you, Dr. Noah Drake. We appreciate the time you've spent with us there. Hey, coming up in just about 7 minutes, I will have a clue to help you answer Vic's impossible question. Don't miss it.

0: Heather and Maddie here. Tomorrow's Wednesday, so that means the Heather Games, a Maddie Minute, the Wheel of Fun for Santana Doobie Brothers tickets, plus our Chicago and Styx Flyaway continues at 9. 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

0: 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All right, here is today's clue. If men do this, they won't admit it. If men do this, they will not admit it. That is the clue, and I will have the question coming up at 4:10.
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7: Good Tuesday afternoon to you right now. 610 connector inbound between Route 10 and 95 to stop and go. Same goes for 195 east from 95 to the Washington Bridge. 95 north from Jefferson Boulevard to 195 is going to take you 10 minutes. 195 west from Pawtucket Ave to Warren Ave is heavy. You're jammed up. 95 south from Lonsdale Ave to 195. 146 south from Branch Ave to 95 is a bit slow. You're looking at a 10-minute ride, 24 south in Raynham from 495 to 140. I'm John Laurenti with you right now.
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22: You know, summer is a great time to re-examine how much time your kids are spending on social media, along with what they are seeing and who they are engaging with. Ask them how the posts in their feed make them feel. These apps are built to be addictive, so kids, all of us in fact, will keep coming back for more, even when we are made to feel worse. It's bizarre. You might need to help your son or daughter reset their algorithm by unfollowing certain accounts and following or interacting with more positive ones. They might need suggestions of other healthier things to do, or to see you leading the way by example and putting your own phone away. In the run-up to bedtime, everyone's phone should go away, no questions asked. And if you need some help sort of, I guess, resetting expectations, try engaging parents of your kids' friends for a more coordinated effort. I'm Dr. Sanjay Gupta, helping you live a better life.
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1: Well, things are looking up for tomorrow. 12 News Chief Meteorologist Tony Petracca says showers likely tonight. Temperatures are going to fall through the 60s. Sunshine tomorrow. It'll be less humid. Temperatures in the low to mid 80s. Right now, 66 in Providence.

rattling your ground. Karma's on your scent like a bounty hunter. Karma's gonna track you down, step by step from town to town. Sweet like justice, karma is a queen. Karma takes all my friends to the summit. Karma is the guy on the screen.

0: 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Research finds that music and traffic noise makes your imagination more vivid, although I wouldn't compare traffic noise to music, but we've got both. We've got a traffic update with John Laurenti coming up in a few minutes here, and of course we've got all of your favorite music, but pay attention to the roadways, please.
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2: 610 connector inbound between Route 10 and 95 is stop and go. Same goes for 195 East from 95 to the Washington Bridge. 195 West from Pawtucket Ave to Warren Ave is heavy. You're looking at a 10-minute ride. 95 North from Route 10 to 195. You can cut that time in half on 95 South from Lonsdale Ave to 195. It's heavy, 146 South between Admiral Street and 95. Your ride on 24 South between 495 and 140 going to take you close to 10 minutes. I'm John Laurenti with your Right Now Traffic.
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13: A better life with Dr. Sanjay Gupta.
14: A colleague of mine went to a meeting of the primetime seniors the other week. There are programs like this all over the country for people in their 60s, 70s, 80s, and beyond to stay active. It's not just something to keep older folks busy. It helps to keep their bodies in shape and their brains sharp. Showing up with a good attitude is a must, and research shows that having the right mindset actually does lead to better physical aging. So if you need some suggestions to boost your positivity, experts we talked to recommended focusing on goals, which can boost your confidence. Practice gratitude, they said. One of the seniors my colleague met told her that just waking up in the morning is, quote, better than the alternative. That's true. Focus on the things you can control. Diet and exercise. And very importantly, surround yourself with positive people, because that can be contagious. I'm Dr. Sanjay Gupta, helping you live a better life.
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1: All right, if you answer the question, Vic's Impossible Question, you're going to win a $105 gift card from our buddies at Rhode Island Credit Union. And here is the question. 45% of people strongly disagree that husbands should do this. What is it? All right, you got to be caller number 15. My phone number, 401-272-LIGHT. That's 401-272-5483. Be caller number 15. Answer the question, win the money.
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6: 195 East, your stop and go from 95 to the Washington Bridge. 95 South from Smithfield Ave to 195 is slow. Route 4 North from West Allenton Road to 95, going to take you 5. 610 connector inbound between Route 10 and 95 is heavy. You're looking at a 5-minute ride, 195 West from the Mass border to Taunton Ave. You're looking at a 10-minute ride, 95 North between Jefferson Boulevard and 195. We have an accident in Raynham, 495 North after exit 22. The car is off the road. I'm John Laurenti with you right now, traffic.
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18: For decades, the prevailing wisdom for someone who's had a heart attack has been to put them on beta blockers for the rest of their life. But new research suggests that might not be necessary, and that the benefits of these medications probably taper off after a year or two. On the whole, and for the average person, beta blockers are very safe and very effective. But, as with any medication, they can come with a cost. A financial one, and also potential side effects. We're talking about things like fatigue, dizziness, dry mouth, dry eyes. I want to be clear when I say that you absolutely should talk to your doctor before starting or stopping any medication. Point is, if you're years out from a heart attack and you're in otherwise good health, you might want to ask your doctor about discontinuing beta blockers. You want to, of course, keep up a healthy lifestyle, diet, exercise, and sleep. I'm Dr. Sanjay Gupta, helping you live a better life.
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1: 12 News, Chief Meteorologist Tony Petracca says showers likely tonight. Temperatures are going to fall through the 60s. Sunshine tomorrow. It'll be less humid. Temperatures in the low to mid 80s. Right now we have 68 in Warwick.

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Light 105. 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What a lousy way to find out.

0: Vic's Impossible Question, Light 105. Who do we have on the light line? Hi there, what is your name?
1: Hello, Janet.
0: Janet, you're the correct caller. Congratulations.
1: Thank you, Vic.
0: You're very welcome. Listen, Janet, if you answer the question, you're going to win that $105 gift card that comes to us from the Rhode Island Credit Union. Are you ready?
1: I'm ready. I'm going to go for it.
0: Here is the question. 45% of people strongly disagree that husbands should do this. What is it?
1: I'm going to say doing the dishes.
0: Doing the dishes. Excellent guess, Janet, but that is not the answer I'm looking for. I'm so sorry.
1: Oh, me too.
0: Well, listen, you can try again tomorrow. I'll have a clue at 3:10, and you can call me back at 4:10, okay?
1: All right, Vic.
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12: Crews are dealing with a disabled vehicle right now. 146 South at Breakneck Hill Road. The shoulder is blocked. 195 East from 95 to Gano is stop and go. Crews are in Raynham at 495 North after exit 22. We have a car off the road. 195 West from the Mass border to Taunton Ave, going to take you close to 10. Same goes for 95 North from Route 10 to 195. Route 4 North between 403 and 95 is a bit slow. I'm John Laurenti with your Right Now Traffic.
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20: A better life with Dr. Sanjay Gupta.
21: For decades, the prevailing wisdom for someone who's had a heart attack has been to put them on beta blockers for the rest of their life. But new research suggests that might not be necessary, and that the benefits of these medications probably taper off after a year or two. On the whole, and for the average person, beta blockers are very safe and very effective. But, as with any medication, they can come with a cost. A financial one, and also potential side effects. We're talking about things like fatigue, dizziness, dry mouth, dry eyes. I want to be clear when I say that you absolutely should talk to your doctor before starting or stopping any medication. Point is, if you're years out from a heart attack and you're in otherwise good health, you might want to ask your doctor about discontinuing beta blockers. You'll want to, of course, keep up a healthy lifestyle, diet, exercise, and sleep. I'm Dr. Sanjay Gupta, helping you live a better life.
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It kept Mrs. Edwards and I and Tucker up. So we didn't get a great night's sleep. We slept a little bit. Let us know on the Facebook page.

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Texas truck crash releases 2 million bees into the neighborhood. I think I've seen this movie on the Sci-Fi Channel. Didn't turn out very well.

0: Light 105, The Drive at 5. 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I think I got that right, correct? Well, anyway, what do you take? Do you take supplements or multivitamins? I go for the multivitamin because it's got a bunch of little supplements in it.
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2: Crews are dealing with a disabled vehicle right now, 146 South at Breakneck Hill Road. The shoulder is blocked. We're still dealing with the remnants of an accident, 495 North in Raynham. After exit 22, we have a car off the road. 195 East from 95 to Gano is stop and go. It's a bit slow. 610 connector inbound between Route 10 and 95. It's heavy. 95 North from Jefferson Boulevard to 195. Same goes for 95 South between Lonsdale Ave and 195. 195 West from the Mass border to Warren Ave. Going to take you 10. 24 South in Raynham from 495 to 140 is sluggish. I'm John Laurenti with you right now.
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16: A better life with Dr. Sanjay Gupta.
17: By age 35, two-thirds of American men will experience some degree of noticeable hair loss. And by age 50, about 85% of men will have significantly thinning hair. That's according to the American Hair Loss Association. Now, one dermatologist explained that hair loss can either be genetic or it can be triggered by stress, illness, surgery, medications, major life events. No matter the cause, a lot of men, understandably, are frustrated by hair loss because it seems like a loss of control. You can take great care of your scalp by all sorts of expensive lotions and potions, but that might not matter. There are some tried and true medications that might work, like minoxidil or finasteride. But another solution is just shaving it off. And I've heard more and more how liberating this can be for a lot of guys. That's the ultimate control of their appearance. I'm Dr. Sanjay Gupta, helping you live a better life.
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0: 12 News. Chief Meteorologist Tony Petracca says showers likely tonight. Temperatures falling through the 60s. Sunshine tomorrow. It's going to be less humid. Temperatures in the low to mid 80s. Right now we have 67 in Cranston.

0: Hi, Heather and Maddie here. Tomorrow's Wednesday, so that means the Heather Games, the Maddie Minute, the Wheel of Fun for Santana Doobie Brothers tickets, plus our Chicago and Styx Flyaway continues at 9. Am I missing anything, Maddie?
1: Yes.
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0: 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But I think it was mostly Tucker's fault. Yeah, he wasn't very happy, and of course, as a result, we weren't very happy. So, did that happen to you? Lori said she didn't hear a thing. And Janet says we didn't get any of those heavy storms. Lucky you. I think it was just over our house, apparently. Cheryl said up most of the night. Her dog kept jumping on the bed. He was petrified. And William said he didn't hear anything. He was probably in a coma. Well, at least you slept through the whole thing, William.
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2: 195 East from 95 to Gaina with stop and go. 195 West from the Mass border to Warren Ave, going to take you 10. 95 North from Route 10 to Smithfield Ave is a 10-minute ride. It's sluggish. 95 South from Smithfield Ave to 195. 24 South in Raynham from 495 to 140 is a bit slow, and 495 North in Raynham from 138 to Bay Street is stop and go. I'm John Laurenti with you right now, traffic.
3: A better life with Dr. Sanjay Gupta.
4: I'm feeling lucky to have my college-age kids home with me for a few weeks this summer, and one of the things I know we're going to be talking about, AI. I've started to use it more often at the hospital to get fresh takes on patient problems that I'm trying to solve. And for my girls, well, I know that they are navigating college now with these new powerful tools. Something, frankly, that you and I couldn't have even imagined when we were in school. But while it may be tempting to outsource your studying and your work to these large language models, I beg you not to. And that's because AI chatbots tend to reproduce what researchers call weird viewpoints. That's an acronym. Western, educated, industrialized, rich, and democratic. Look, AI isn't going away, and admittedly, it can be a really powerful tool, but you don't want it doing your thinking for you. I'm Dr. Sanjay Gupta, helping you live a better life.
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3: A better life with Dr. Sanjay Gupta.
4: By age 35, two-thirds of American men will experience some degree of noticeable hair loss. And by age 50, about 85% of men will have significantly thinning hair. That's according to the American Hair Loss Association. Now, one dermatologist explained that hair loss can either be genetic or it can be triggered by stress, illness, surgery, medications, major life events. No matter the cause, a lot of men, understandably, are frustrated by hair loss because it seems like a loss of control. You can take great care of your scalp by all sorts of expensive lotions and potions, but that might not matter. There are some tried and true medications that might work, like minoxidil or finasteride. But another solution is just shaving it off, and I've heard more and more how liberating this can be for a lot of guys. That's the ultimate control of their appearance. I'm Dr. Sanjay Gupta, helping you live a better life.
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2: All right, the national keyword this hour is crystal. That's crystal, C-R-Y-S-T-A-L. And the text in number, 95819. That's 95819. You could win that big trip to see Chicago and Styx in Phoenix, Arizona. We'll fly you there, put you up in a hotel. You're going to have a great time. And don't forget, the next keyword will be tomorrow morning at 9 o'clock. Heather and Maddie will have it for you. And of course, that'll be right here on Light 105, 9 a.m. tomorrow, then 11, then 3, and then 6 p.m. Four more keywords tomorrow.

Y105, I'm Vic Edwards, and that's right, tomorrow morning, 9 a.m., the next keyword in the Chicago Sticks Flyaway Contest. Heather and Maddie will have it.

0: Live 105 of Vic Edwards. You can build your brain up by breaking your routine. All right. Let's say you brush your teeth with your left hand and you're a lefty. You should brush your teeth with your right hand, vice versa. So switch hands while brushing your teeth. I have to say, I tried this today. I couldn't do it. It was taking too long. So my brain will stay the same. And if you, let's say you're a jogger, all right, maybe you jog every day, jog backward. Yeah, I'm not a jogger. But if I was, I would not be jogging backward.
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3: Well, we're looking at some heavy volume, 195 west from the Mass border to Warren Ave. 195 east from 95 to Gaino is stop and go. 95 south between Branch Ave and 195 is a bit slow. 95 north, nothing is in your way from the airport connector through the S-curves all the way into Massachusetts. 24 south in Raynham from 495 to 140 is a bit slow. I'm John Laurenti with you right now, traffic.
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19: A better life with Dr. Sanjay Gupta.
20: They say consistency is key, but sometimes you just got to switch it up. A new study out of Harvard School of Public Health found that varying your exercise routine could add years to your life. What exercise someone didn't matter much. What did matter was that all the exercises together worked all the muscle groups in their body. Now, an added benefit to changing things up is it can help you push through the plateau effect. That's when your body gets so efficient at doing something that you actually stop getting better at it. And we know from previous research that specializing in any one sport at a young age can make someone actually more prone to injury. And as experts we talk to point out, even elite athletes switch up things with their workouts, making sure to target strength, cardio, flexibility, balance, and doing that every single week. I'm Dr. Sanjay Gupta, helping you live a better life.

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1: 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Just play the game one way. You hit a ball in the gap, run. 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
1: Showers are likely tonight, according to 12 News Chief Meteorologist Tony Petracca. Temperatures will fall through the 60s, but tomorrow looks like it's going to be great. Sunshine, less humid, temperatures in the low to mid 80s, and right now we have 66 in Bristol.

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Hey, if you missed the 6 o'clock keyword in the Chicago Sticks Fly Away concert contest, that'll be in Phoenix, Arizona, by the way. The keyword for this hour is crystal. And all you have to do is text the word crystal to this number, 95819. Good luck.

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0: Live 105, I'm Vic Edwards. All right, tomorrow, four more chances to qualify in the Chicago Sticks Flyweight Contest. So don't miss your opportunity to win this great prize. And also tomorrow at 3:10, I will have a clue for Vic's impossible question. And then I'll have the question at 4:10. And if you answer it, you're going to win a $105 gift card. And that comes to us from our friends at Rhode Island Credit Union. So don't miss out tomorrow. Another big day here at Light 105. Speaking of big, John Tesh will be here at 7.
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9: Well, as I take my last look at your ride around for tonight, traffic is moving well on 95 between Pawtucket and Warwick. 195 West is free and clear from the Mass border to 95. 195 East from 95 to Gano is stop and go. Got some light travel on both sides of the 610 connector. Same goes for 146. 295 is looking good both ways from Cranston to Cumberland and back. Have yourself a great night. I'm John Laurenti with you right now, traffic.
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15: 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It's bizarre. You might need to help your son or daughter reset their algorithm by unfollowing certain accounts and following or interacting with more positive ones. 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And if you need some help, sort of, I guess, resetting expectations, try engaging parents of your kids' friends for a more coordinated effort. I'm Dr. Sanjay Gupta, helping you live a better life.
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0: 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Let's talk about breakfast. And here's the question, the age old, to eat breakfast or not to eat breakfast. The question has a different answer every week, right? Here's what we know right now, this minute. A new study found that people who eat breakfast are more active throughout the day, and they burn over 400 more calories than breakfast skippers. This is according to health professor Dr. James Betts from the University of Bath in England. He says the energy we gain from breakfast makes us more likely to move and less likely to feel lethargic. But the key is to have a breakfast that balances protein, carbs, and fat. So here are some examples. I like this first one a lot. Scrambled eggs with avocado served over quinoa. I would probably hold the quinoa, just use the eggs and avocado. Another example of the perfect breakfast combination of protein, carbs, and fat is Greek yogurt topped with fruit and almonds. I like that. I would use blueberries. One last breakfast combination, oatmeal with a swirl of nut butter. I would use almond nut butter, and that sounds amazing too. So you try one of those, and you should have more energy, and you'll use that energy to burn an extra 400 calories a day. Breakfast.
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0: Heather and Maddie here. Tomorrow's Wednesday, so that means the Heather Games, a Maddie Minute, the Wheel of Fun for Santana Doobie Brothers tickets, plus our Chicago and Styx Flyaway continues at 9. 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
1: 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You know the feeling. Stop your phone from displaying the percentage of battery life it has left. Stop your phone from displaying the percentage of battery life it has left. That's it. It comes from Damon Beres, the technology editor at Mashable.com. He says, the battery life percentage is like a little countdown clock, ratcheting up your anxiety every time you look at your phone. And when people see how much battery life they have left, they start to find that stress creeps in around 64%. But the battery icon, without the percentage, it's good enough. It gives you all the information you need, but not enough to drive you crazy. When half your battery life is left, the indicator will appear half full. If it's red and nearly empty, then you know to plug in your phone. That's all the information you need, right? But we've been trained by our phones to obsess over that percentage. It's one of the reasons we look at our phones so much. So try turning off the percentage indicator and free your mind from your phone. 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
17: A better life with Dr. Sanjay Gupta.
18: By age 35, two-thirds of American men will experience some degree of noticeable hair loss. And by age 50, about 85% of men will have significantly thinning hair. That's according to the American Hair Loss Association. Now, one dermatologist explained that hair loss can either be genetic or it can be triggered by stress, illness, surgery, medications, major life events. No matter the cause, a lot of men, understandably, are frustrated by hair loss because it seems like a loss of control. You can take great care of your scalp by all sorts of expensive lotions and potions, but that might not matter. There are some tried and true medications that might work, like minoxidil or finasteride. But another solution is just shaving it off, and I've heard more and more how liberating this can be for a lot of guys. That's the ultimate control of their appearance. I'm Dr. Sanjay Gupta, helping you live a better life.
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2: Mostly cloudy tonight with light showers and areas of fog the first half of the night, and then clearing overnight towards daybreak, late night temperatures in the upper 50s. Much better weather on Wednesday. Sunshine, dry, a beautiful day with lower humidity. Nice beach weather too, with a high around 82. Sunshine continues on Thursday, seasonably warm with high temperatures in the lower 80s. I'm 12 News Chief Meteorologist Tony Petracca for Light 105.
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2: I want to share this piece real quickly from our Success 101 files. You'll like it. If you want to be more influential, experts say just use the word because more often, because it works. This is according to Vicky Kunkel, author of the book Instant Appeal, The 8 Primal Factors That Create Blockbuster Success. Now, she led an experiment involving salespeople working in a furniture store. First, she observed how customers responded when the staff was simply friendly and attentive, saying things like, "Can I help you?" and "Come try sitting in our new easy chair." And then Kunkel tracked what happened when salespeople started adding the word because to their greetings, as in, "Come sit in this chair because you're going to love the fine Italian leather." The result, Kunkel says, within 2 weeks, sales at the furniture store jumped 39%, mostly because of the word because. The reason? Well, normally, when strangers ask for a favor, or in this case, start making a sales pitch, research shows we often respond with caution at first. Psychologists call this a, quote, fixed action pattern response, and it's wired into our brains. Our first inclination is to be wary because we're afraid of being deceived or lured into something dangerous or wrong. But hearing the word because, it triggers another fixed action pattern response that makes us more willing to listen and be helpful, simply because it gives us a reason. In fact, a Harvard study found a whopping 94% of people would let somebody cut ahead of them in line to use a copy machine as long as that person used the word because in their reason for cutting in line, even if the reason was just because I need to make copies. Bottom line, if you want to be more influential and successful, you need to rock the word because more often.
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2: All right, it's time for some random intelligence here with Gib Gerard. The number one thing, two bits for you. First of all, the number one thing newlyweds should not take on a honeymoon is a relative.
3: Of course not.
2: But it's happening. The people are doing this now. They're taking their relatives, cousins, sisters, brothers. I mean, I'm hearing about it, and that's why this came out.
3: Look, then it's not a honeymoon. If you want to have the honeymoon, if you want to go on a vacation,
2: they're not all in the same room together,
3: right? But if you want to go on a vacation with extended family or a group of friends or whatever, do that.
2: Yeah.
3: But if you're going for your honeymoon, which is the trip right after your wedding, even if you have kids, I don't recommend you bring them. I think you just go, just the two of you. That's the whole point. In fact, the term comes from when you were left alone in your house and you were brought a honey mead for a month. That is where it comes. That's where the term honeymoon comes from. Honeymead, honeymoon, it's where, we need to embrace tradition, reject modernity, and don't take anybody with you on your honeymoon.
2: Reject modernity, I'm making a t-shirt. One more thing, according to a survey, the majority of the men surveyed said, if their significant other gives them a surprise gift, they immediately think something's wrong.
3: Absolutely.
2: Yeah, well, I mean,
3: absolutely.
2: It's nicer, part of life.
3: Sometimes my wife is so nice to me, I want to know what's happening. Yeah. What happened? Why are you being this nice to me?
2: Right.
3: I'll take just a little bit of indifference followed by warming up to me over time. But if you're immediately nice to me or you thought of me, what's going on?
2: And then when you bring it up, it causes an argument. Oh, then you got to give her something
3: right,
2: nice.
3: Yeah. So I stay quiet about it, but suspicious.
2: Uh-huh.
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14: A better life with Dr. Sanjay Gupta.
15: They say consistency is key, but sometimes you just gotta switch it up. A new study out of Harvard School of Public Health found that varying your exercise routine could add years to your life. What exercise someone did didn't matter much. What did matter was that all the exercises together worked all the muscle groups in their body. Now, an added benefit to changing things up is it can help you push through the plateau effect. That's when your body gets so efficient at doing something that you actually stop getting better at it. And we know from previous research that specializing in any one sport at a young age can make someone actually more prone to injury. And as experts we talk to point out, even elite athletes switch up things with their workouts, making sure to target strength, cardio, flexibility, balance, and doing that every single week. I'm Dr. Sanjay Gupta, helping you live a better life.
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